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5: Hey there, I'm Brett Thomas. The father of Brownlow medalist Ben Cousins has revealed he's battling motor neurone disease. Brian Cousins says it was the recent passing of Neil Danaher that gave him the strength to share his story. Freedom after 10 days stuck in a flooded cave for four gold prospectors in Laos. Aussie cave diver Josh Richards was suited up and ready to deliver more food and supplies to the group, but told Seven the hard work had already been done and they managed to escape.
6: It's been fantastic, but ultimately this really boils down to the utter dedication of the guys who've been here for the last week, continuously pushing, continuously searching.
5: Two men still remain missing. There are around 9,000 homes without power in WA. A storm warning is still in place today for the southwest of the state, including Perth. First, submarines. Now, Australia, the US and Britain have revealed a new AUKUS defence project to build underwater drones. And it's the last day for free public transport in Victoria, introduced back in April to help with the cost of living crisis.
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7: 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Investing carries risk. There's a crash in Dandenong South on the Princess Highway eastbound at Olive Road. Only one lane is getting through with two lanes closed. 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
9: Morning, Nath. What is your plan here? How are you going to fire him up?
10: I'm going to tell him that I've actually got a trip planned this weekend to go away. So I'm going to make that into a months long surprise European holiday.
9: Yes. Oh, yeah. Okay.
11: Hello.
10: Yeah, Dad, it's me. Can you hear me?
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10: I've got to ask you something. Are we busy the next few weeks?
11: Yeah, fine.
10: You know how I was meant to go away this weekend? 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
11: 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Of course you can't. 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
11: 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Stop it.
9: Alex? Is that Alex?
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12: 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You're busy.
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0: Wrapping up an R&B 3 this morning on your number one Hugh Music Station. 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
4: 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There's emergency works after an earlier crash in Dandenong South on the Princess Highway eastbound at Olive Road. The left-hand lane is closed after a traffic light was knocked down. 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
0: 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Or even some...
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28: Hey there, I'm Brett Thomas. The federal government is defending the impact property tax reforms will have on first home buyers. There are fears a fall in house prices will mean those on the 5% deposit scheme will owe more money than they borrowed. Housing Minister Claire O'Neill telling ABC the risk is minimal.
29: This is a really robust scheme. Defaults against this scheme are vanishingly small.
28: Four miners trapped in a flooded cave in Laos for 10 days have been brought to safety. However, two men remain missing. Aussie cave diver Josh Richards flew to the country to help with rescue efforts and told Seven he's amazed they walked out without assistance.
30: And as it turned out in the end, I'm very, very grateful that I didn't need to head in. Yesterday, I'm glad that I didn't need to do what I was going to do.
28: Less than a week after the passing of Neil Danaher, and the AFL world is now rallying around the father of Brownlow medalist Ben Cousins. Brian Cousins revealing he's been diagnosed with motor neurone disease, and a weather warning remains in place for southwest WA, including Perth, for damaging winds today.
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28: 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Showers increasing tomorrow, 14. Showers windy Tuesday, a top of 17. 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
42: Yep, we have $100,000 to give away and we're giving it away over 10 weeks. 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

0: it's G Flip here. My song Bed on Fire has been included in the Off Campus series. I wrote this song about desiring and wanting someone that you think that you shouldn't, and then not listening to that and following through with it and setting the bed on fire. So check it out now.
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2: 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How this works is we drop code words across the day. 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
3: I'm super hopeful.
2: And then it's just like a telemarketer or...
3: Yeah, or a scam or something, and it's just like, yeah, okay.
2: Promise this isn't a scam. This is 100% legit. I mean, you've already heard, like, the six people that have already won $10,000 each.
3: Yeah, I know. It would be so good. I can't imagine how good that would have felt.
2: Well, Bianca, like I said, you've entered the code words in time, which means you are in the draw. Hopefully, we're calling you on Friday. Good luck. If you miss the code words, do not stress. Another one dropping at midday. That is like just over 20 minutes away. Do not go anywhere. Just over 20 minutes, you could be in the draw for your share of a life-changing $100,000.
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4: 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A couple of years ago.
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0: Ed Sheeran this morning here on your number one hit music station. 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
6: 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There's emergency works after an earlier crash in Dandenong South on the Princess Highway heading east at Olive Road. The left-hand lane is closed. 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
7: Hey there, I'm Brett Thomas. The AUKUS defence pact between Australia, the US and UK to build nuclear submarines has changed yet again. It's been revealed Australia will now receive second-hand subs from the United States.
10: This has been a live conversation from the outset, and I think to settle on this, is which we've done at this AUKUS meeting, is a really important moment as well.
7: Richard Marles also announced a new project between allies to develop underwater drones. Another shock MND diagnosis for Australian footy, with the father of Brownlow medalist Ben Cousins, Brian, revealing he too is battling the incurable disease. He was diagnosed 12 months ago, but says the death of Neil Danaher last week gave him the strength to go public with his own battle. More than 50,000 first home buyers under the government's 5% deposit scheme are at risk of owing more money than the value of their homes as prices fall in some capital cities. And four men trapped for 10 days in a flooded cave in Laos have been rescued. That brings the total to five, while another two remain missing.
11: Pancreatic cancer numbers are outrageous and they need to change. 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
7: 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Showers increasing tomorrow, 14. Showers windy Tuesday, a top of 17. 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

0: The code words that we dished out 15 minutes ago for the 100K payday has now expired. Grab the next one coming up at 1 o'clock right here on your number one hit music station. Non-stop music continues in the meantime with this dude, Mr. Teddy Swims. He performed this track live for the very first time at the American Music Awards this week.
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0: 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That is Miss Olivia Dean this afternoon on your number one hit music station. All right, let's drop another code word for our 100K payday. 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
1: Obsessed with that new song from Ed Sheeran and Martin Garrix. That is Repeated this afternoon on your number one hit music station. All right, welcome to the 100K payday. This is how it works. We drop code words. 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Carolyn, have you got a strategy for the 100K payday?
2: No, probably just do as many code words and hope for the best, really.
1: Just spam us.
2: Yeah, that's pretty much the plan.
1: Have you got, like, other people entering?
2: No, I don't. Just me.
1: Get the husband involved. Come on.
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1: That's what the listener app's for. Stream us.
2: True.
1: How bad
2: I'll get
1: you,
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1: How bad do you want that $10,000?
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1: Well, I mean, you've already got an entry because you got the code word that we just dropped. We're dropping another one again at 2 o'clock as well, so you can get another entry at 2. Make sure you stick around. That is like just over 20 minutes away.
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3: Dr. Chris Brown sent me a dog bed. Here was the message. Dear Nick and the team, the social pics got me thinking you may struggle to find a bed your size. So this is me helping out. Sweet dreams, Dr. Chris Brown. 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
2: so
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3: 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Absolutely. 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A couple of years ago.
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0: number one hit music station. Hope you're having a good weekend. Cannot wait for Noah Kahan to come to Australia as well. September, October. 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
5: Morning, Nath. 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How are you going to fire him up?
6: I'm going to tell him that I've actually got a trip planned this weekend to go away. 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
6: Yeah, Dad, it's me. 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
7: 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Of course you can't. 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
7: 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Stop it.
5: 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Is that Alex?
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JT, wrapping up an RMB3 this afternoon on your number one Heat New Zealand station. All right, we got some brand new Ariana Grande. Yes, her new song has just come out. Let's take a listen.

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13: Hey there, I'm Stephen Zoyce. The AUKUS defence pact to build nuclear submarines has changed yet again. Australia will now receive second-hand subs from the United States.
14: This has been a live conversation from the outset, and I think to settle on this is, which we've done at this AUKUS meeting, is a really important moment as well.
13: Richard Marles also announcing a new project between the US and UK to develop underwater drones. The housing minister has responded to concerns investors will spend their money overseas. It comes as Canberra weighs up further changes to capital gains tax so small businesses and startups don't suffer. Claire O'Neill can't say when they'll be decided.
15: Look, it's important that this gets resolved speedily, and that's what the government's working towards.
16: Speedily? What so speedily is?
15: Well, I'm not going to put a timeline exactly on it.
13: And after 88 days offline, Iranians are suddenly back on the internet. Social media is flooding with delayed posts, videos and protest footage from recent unrest. The blackout was lifted this week by presidential order.
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13: Checking your Foxcast, showers clearing across Melbourne, we're heading for 8 overnight. 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
21: 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Let's get back into the non-stop music. Somba. 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This now. 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
4: 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My song Bed on Fire has been included in the Off Campus series. 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
2: Yep, as you know, we have a massive $100,000 to give away, and we are giving away $10,000 of it every single week. 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
2: 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Grab the code words, chuck them in the listener app, then you're in the draw. And do not go anywhere because another code word dropping at 4 o'clock. Yes, that is like just over 20 minutes away. Keep it locked right here on your 100K payday station. Another code word, as I said, coming up soon.
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4: 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Sweet dreams, Dr. Chris Brown. 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
6: Have a look at the smile on Aiden's face. 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
0: I know, he's a star.
4: No, he's a star. Fine as well. Yeah. Absolutely. And what we love about it, we put up a few when it used, maybe, when did it start? A couple of years ago.
7: When you were born.
4: Yeah.
0: Josiah! 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

0: Gracie Abrahams. That is Hit the Wall this afternoon on your number one hit music station. Really like that track. More non-stop music coming up next. And we're going to drop another code word for our 100K payday. We promised that we would drop another code word at 4 o'clock. That is just seconds away. Yes, grab the code word, chuck it in the listener app. Then you are in the draw for your share of $100,000. Do not move. 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

0: Tech. Biggest ick from Amy Shark this afternoon on your number one hit music station. Every time I think of Amy Shark, I think of Australian Idol. Bring back Oz Idol. That was a good show. More non-stop music coming up next. Actually, no, an R&B 3 coming up next. We're going to do three R&B tracks back to back to back because it doesn't just have to be Friday to do R&B Fridays, does it? Absolutely not. Coming up at 5 o'clock as well, the last code word for the day for our 100K payday. If you want to share in $100,000, stick around for that code word. How long have we got? 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
6: 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Stop it.
4: 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Is that Alex?
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8: Hey there, I'm Stephen Zoyce. The AUKUS defence pact to build nuclear submarines has changed yet again. Australia will now receive second-hand subs from the United States.
9: This has been a live conversation from the outset, and I think to settle on this, which we've done at this AUKUS meeting, is a really important moment as well.
8: Richard Marles also announcing a new project between the US and UK to develop underwater drones. The housing minister has responded to concerns investors will spend their money overseas. It comes as Canberra weighs up further changes to capital gains tax so small businesses and startups don't suffer. Claire O'Neill can't say when they'll be decided.
10: Look, it's important that this gets resolved speedily, and that's what the government's working towards.
11: Speedily? What's so speedily?
10: Well, I'm not going to put a timeline exactly on it.
8: And after 88 days offline, Iranians are suddenly back on the internet. Social media is flooding with delayed posts, videos and protest footage from recent unrest. The blackout was lifted this week by presidential order.
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8: Checking your Foxcast, showers clearing across Melbourne. 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
17: 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Oh. 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
0: 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Melbourne.
2: Yes, so we got a massive $100,000 to give away, and we thought, you know what, why don't we split it up into 10? Why don't we give 10 very deserving people the chance to win $10,000 each? Zoe, if you win this $10,000, are you going to spend it all on a holiday with the kids?
3: That and maybe a new wardrobe for myself, because I only buy the kids new clothes.
2: Shopping spree. Oh, how good.
3: Yeah, for sure. Yeah.
2: Well, Zoe, you are in the draw. You entered the code words into the listener app in the correct time frame. So good luck. And remember, the more code words you enter, the more chances you have of winning. We don't have any more code words to give away for the rest of the day, though. We're out of code words for the day. We're giving away more code words tomorrow morning. Make sure you are listening. The Pulse with Shawnee B starting tonight from 6 with a huge show on the way and more non-stop music between now and then.
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0: Guys, listen up. Nene Chicken just got a whole lot louder with their brand new flavour, Hot Crunch. Nene! It is a perfect hit of spicy, savoury and crunchy that's just addictively good. Nene! Hot Crunch is only at Nene Chicken, authentic Korean fried chicken that'll have the whole crew shouting, Nene! What a game changer. It's crunch time at Nene Chicken. Nene!

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1: But we have found ourselves in some pretty humbling situations. 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
0: Guys, listen up. Nene Chicken just got a whole lot louder with their brand new flavour, Hot Crunch. Nene! It is a perfect hit of spicy, savoury and crunchy that's just addictively good. Nene! 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It's crunch time at Nene Chicken. Nene, Nene,
16: 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Yeah. 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

0: And we'd love her to come in here.
1: Yeah, we said she can come in and co-host, and she cried.
0: So all this money.
1: Was beautiful.
0: Oh, it was beautiful. She was just beautiful girl, Remy.
2: What day off do I get?
1: I had to, mate, I said, what did I say? Oh, if Nick's not on, you can come in and do a show with us. And she started, and then I gave her Harry Styles tickets, and
0: well,
1: she cried.
0: And it's funny you should say that, Nick, because it was fun. A lot of fun was had at the lunch. And obviously you couldn't be there. Yeah. But Candace Wyatt, formerly from Channel 10, now Sky News, she got up to introduce the auction.
2: Oh,
0: now, the auction's.
2: No. Now, when you say a lot of fun and looked at me, I know exactly what's going to happen.
1: She introduced me. Just me.
0: Well,
1: not Fee, just
0: so
1: me.
0: So before you joined the show, come on, it's 5 years.
2: 6 years.
0: Ago.
2: This is the sixth year.
0: Six years ago. We did have someone else on the show, and he got more traction yesterday than he's probably ever had.
3: I'm going to have some help in the form of Fev from Fifi, Fev and Byron.
4: Byron's good, he's in Dubai. It's actually called the Fifi, Fev and Nick Show. We've got great traction. Thank you for that, Candace. It's just good content for radio tomorrow.
3: You're welcome.
4: All right, get your hands up there. Yeah. Bang! Andrea Salmon, how are you? What'd you donate? $100,000?
5: We are collectively donating $9,000.
4: Oh, bang! There we go. Well done. Andrew used to work at SCA when Byron was there. That was a long time ago. Fiona Box, my co-host over here. How's Byron going?
6: Well, I'd love to donate, but Byron took all the money.
7: Is it tax-free in Dubai for Byron?
4: I think he's hiding from something.
1: It's a lot of Byron, guys.
0: A lot
1: of Byron
0: chat. Yeah. But Fev, now Fev and Campbell Brown were working the room. And the idea at these lunches, So you've got a lot of media companies.
2: A lot of people in headlocks and nipple cripples getting cash out of them.
1: I did say Campbell Brown knocked out one of his teammates.
0: It was genius. Now, in a way, think about Nick, Fev, he loves, we call it friendly bullying here at work, and he can push people's buttons. Now, Fev is who you want when you want to get money out of rich people.
2: Yeah, a standover man.
0: Yes, and the way he bullied his way into getting, now, Sony Foundation raised just short of $1 million yesterday, $1 million. And a lot of it had to do with Fev doing this.
4: Get your hands up. We've got some hands. Come on, let's not be quiet. Apparently this didn't go too well last year. All the tight asses down this side of the room, are they?
7: Be as generous as Fev used to be to the AFL tribunal.
4: Mate, we wouldn't even have to have this function if we got the money that I had to pay the tribunal. There's some nervous people over here. Come on, you all look rich. Leon, Shergren, our producer.
8: Can take it out of your pay?
4: Look at you. Three stooges. We want to donate any money? There we go. That's all you got to do. How are we going over this table? We all put their heads down. Bit nervous. Oh, g'day, what's your name? Oh, Brendan and Fifi, how you going?
0: Why don't we just donate $10,000? I haven't run it by our boss. He's sitting next to me, but I reckon 10 sounds good. You put me on the spot.
4: I did.
0: And Man Mando was sitting next
4: to me.
0: She
4: melted.
0: And given $10,000.
1: I walked up to one table, Boxy. Remember when I go, how many's on the table? 2, 4. There's 10 here, 1,000 each, 10,000. Don't be tight asses. And they looked down and they went, yeah, all right. And they put their hand up.
0: Yeah.
2: I was wondering why this. So you've just said 10,000 and Mando's got to pay it.
0: Yep.
2: When I was driving in the traffic lights, there was a lady who was doing the windshield. And I'm like, that looks like Mando. I'll give her a few bucks. Is that how she's getting the cash?
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13: Fire them up. 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
14: 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Up next, so hear a dad. Hear something from his son he doesn't want to hear.
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0: 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You are welcome. 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
1: How good's this? Your Friday evening with Fifi, Feb and Nick. It is the happy hour. Time for this. If you're

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16: What a Friday we've had, Fifi, Fev and Nick. And we are back, of course, the happy hour next week. Some big guests coming up, Sam Pang, good friend of the show, Andy Lee, and icon Bruce McAvaney, all joining the happy hour next week.
17: I love Bruce.
16: But we do have some big news as well. One voice, one night only.
18: Yeah, we do. This is very big news. 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
16: It's a once-in-a-lifetime event, which we will announce next week. Cannot wait to tell you all those details. But up next, it's been a big week here on the show. We sum it all up with our bulletin. It's the highs, the lows, and everything in between after this.
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0: Three voices, too many lols. 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Melbourne.
1: Right across Australia for your Friday evening. It is the happy hour with Fifi, Fev and Nick. I love hanging out with you all week for the happy hour, guys. But it's a good time of the week because we're about to get out of here. But it's also a sad time because we say goodbye to each other.
2: Yeah, we do. But we get to relive the week, the highs, the lows, the bits that we forgot about with our Fifi, Fev and Nick Bulletin.
3: Good evening, I'm James Lake and this is the Fifi, Fev and Nick Bulletin. 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
5: It might be like a Fev curse.
6: They can't get any better.
2: So
7: that is a very positive way to look at these TV productions.
6: Go any better. The Masked Singer?
2: Yep.
6: I was on the last episode of that.
2: Got axed.
6: Yeah, that got axed. Mia was on Dance with the Stars. I've been on that too.
7: That's, that gone?
6: That's been axed. The Amazing Race.
2: Oh, yeah.
6: Axed.
7: Gone.
6: That's gone. I actually got contacted earlier in the year to do I'm a Celeb for next year. I was like, nah. Money's not everything, Fiona.
2: No, it's not.
7: It is. If it wasn't, I'd be sleeping in.
3: As we head into winter, more Australians are committing to relationships for the colder months.
2: I know everyone won't have been ghosted.
6: You have ghosted every boyfriend that you've ever had overseas.
2: Well, there was Debo in New York. He followed me to LA, though.
6: The FBI agent? The golfer?
2: Yeah, that guy. You know what?
6: Yeah.
7: You know what?
6: You know what? I'm right.
7: You have ghosted all of them.
2: We said on good terms because a few years ago you got those guys on the show.
6: We did. You know what they said, Nick?
5: We've been waiting for a call.
2: Yeah. I'm a busy woman. 131060 though. If you've got good ghosting stories.
7: God, just turn this around.
1: Please call through.
3: Mysterious lights have been spotted over the city of Melbourne, causing a lot of unanswered questions.
6: Driving in this morning, I get my lovely call from one Fiona Box. She goes, I'm talking about the purple sky.
2: I thought it was end of world times.
6: Yeah, she was freaking out.
2: No, I said it feels like Gotham City.
8: How familiar are you with hydroponics?
6: Well, Nick's
2: marijuana.
8: When there's not a lot of sunlight, you bring in artificial light. That's the UV lights that they put on the ground, and then it reflects back up into the sky.
2: So at Marvel. Hang on. They're growing marijuana
7: No,
2: at
7: they're
2: the
7: growing
2: MCG.
7: The grass on the field.
6: Snoop Dogg planted some seeds when he was here for the AFL Grand Final.
3: The social and economic cost of gambling in Australia is huge, with some states racking up over $14 billion annually.
6: You both did a lot of study, and you're here.
7: I went to uni for 6 weeks.
6: Yeah.
2: I went to a uni for all of you.
7: Oh, wow.
6: I went to the uni of TAB because it says uni. I'm like, I'm a uni. It cost me a fortune.
2: How did that work out for you, uni? Well,
6: like most uni students, in debt.
3: With no end to the cost of living crunch, the one daily spend that continues rising to new heights is caffeine.
7: When I was in here yesterday, I'd had 3 coffees and no breakfast. Called my mate, Bart, on the way home. He said, there's a place I want to check out. And I walk in. Bart said, don't worry, man, I'll order for us. He got a flight of coffees. You know, like if you go to a brewery and they give you like six different taste
6: testers.
7: I was insane. Flying through COVID. Too fast, too furious. I was out of my mind yesterday. I was shadow boxing at the traffic lights. I was trying to break, is this my car? No, mate, are you alright?
9: Man, you know what's going on with the government, Desi Freeman?
7: Like, what has happened to this bloke?
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10: Fev, you dead? 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

0: The Foxes, Carrie and Tommy, live across Melbourne. The best bits.
1: Today, we got ourselves dirty.
2: Yeah, we
1: so
2: did.
1: That you don't have to.
2: Yeah.
3: Will it sparkle? Tell me if it'll sparkle.
1: Great work by the Lord of the Mount on that opener there. Fantastic job from the cave.
2: What I love the most about this is that, Kieran, you brought us in like scientist jacket things, and I thought,
1: lab coats.
2: Lab coats.
4: Yeah, we're scientists.
2: I thought we're not going to need them.
1: Where's my science jacket thing?
4: Guys, I've got science to do. I need my science jacket.
1: And my pupil-protecting plastic
4: we're
1: shield.
4: We're in the science room.
2: We had hair nets. We had lab coats. We had goggles. And I thought, this seems a bit excessive. I don't think we're going to need this. Well, turns out.
1: We needed it all.
2: Yep.
1: So, very simple premise. Mm. What can we make sparkle using a soda stream? Because probably you guys have just been doing water.
2: Boring.
1: You may have got

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1: It's Carrie Bickmore and Tommy Little. Bickers away at the moment. We got Loz Barry filling in.
2: Yeah. Now, Tommy, you're across Alison Hammond. Have you seen her? She does like Good Morning Britain or one of those sort of shows in the UK. And she's hilarious, right?
3: Is she?
2: Yes, she's
3: very funny. I'm not across her.
2: Well, I saw this clip today on TikTok, and she does this thing called Shakespeare or Fake Schmear, right?
3: Oh.
2: And we hear either a Shakespeare quote,
3: yes,
2: or a Fake Schmear quote, and we have to guess if it's Shakespeare or not.
4: Are we stealing someone else's segment?
2: Yes.
4: Yeah.
5: Shakespeare or Fake Spear?
4: So we changed it to Fake Spear.
1: Different game.
4: Yeah, different game. But fake schmear is a lot funnier than fake spear.
1: Yeah, but connections is better than Linkum.
2: Hey, well, hey,
1: but they
2: have
1: nothing to do with each other.
2: Nothing.
1: Same shit.
2: Whoa.
4: But also,
1: hang
4: on. No. Let's get fired up on this. So connections is not done on another show. It's just a puzzle.
2: No,
4: it's like when we used to read out the quiz.
2: She's just done this a couple of times as a TikTok thing.
1: Yeah.
2: It's not like a segment.
1: Hang on, she's a TV show.
4: I'm not above taking it. I'm just trying to be clear about what we're doing.
2: I just thought as the poet, I want.
4: Well, I studied Shakespeare back in the day.
2: Everyone did.
4: Yeah, I know. I actually don't think it was even Shakespeare. I think it was Shakespeare in Love, the movie.
2: Is not the same.
4: And it was in school.
2: Yeah, we did Macbeth.
4: Oh, we did. Is that the Witches?
2: Yes.
4: Yeah, we did the Witches as well. Something, something, boil and trouble.
2: Yep. Bubble, bubble.
4: Bubble, bubble. Should have been the easy bit to remember. Oh, is that going to be one of them?
2: Maybe.
1: Let's see.
5: To be or not to be, that is the question.
4: Is that really what we're starting with?
2: That's Shakespeare.
4: Is that what we're starting with?
1: Well, you lost to Loz because she got in first.
4: Damn it.
6: I'm so
4: can you give context?
6: I can't move on from bubble, bubble. It's double, double, twist.
4: Because there's two witches?
2: Three.
4: Oh, there's three witches?
2: Yeah.
4: Oh, no.
1: So what's the double?
4: Yeah, what is the double? Anyway, but a lot of Shakespeare words don't make a lot of sense.
2: He invented words.
4: Invented words.
2: When we studied, they were like,
4: I know what you mean now, but it sounds like he made up speaking.
2: He didn't make up all the words.
4: He invented words.
2: Sometimes he was like, hey, I don't have a word for this. I'll just make it up.
4: So the first one, which I've now just forgotten, is it when he's holding the skull and looking at it?
2: Is that Hamlet?
1: Sure.
7: Yes.
2: Ooh.
4: I was going to see how much further you can go. Can you give us the line again?
5: To be or not to be, that is the question.
4: Whether it is nobler in the mind to be one of the boys or to spend some time with the lady, perhaps. Perchance.
2: That's exactly what it is.
1: Perchance. Oh, perchance is actually one of the words he invented, isn't it?
4: Yeah,
2: perchance.
1: Really?
2: No. Oh. No.
4: Does anyone know the extension of the quote?
6: Yes, it's whether it's nobler in the mind to suffer the slings and arrows.
4: Oh,
2: he was so close.
4: Pretty close about the birds.
1: Boys.
4: The birds.
2: All right.
4: Okay.
1: All right, here's one number two.
5: Though she be but little, she is fierce.
4: Sorry, just going on. So my inkling was that the first one was real.
2: Yeah.
4: The second one was probably going to be fake schmear.
2: Yeah.
1: Fake spear.
4: Whoa. Fake spear.
2: Sorry.
4: Copyright infringement.
1: Yeah.
4: What was it? She's little, but
1: she's fierce.
4: Yeah.
7: She be but little.
4: Unless it's Shakespeare talking about his own penis, I don't think it's Shakespeare. I think it's fake schmear.
1: Loz?
2: I'm going to throw a curveball. I thought it was fake spear, but I'm going to say Shakespeare.
1: You are correct.
2: Oh!
4: Is it?
1: It is
4: and
1: Shakespeare.
4: Is it indeed about his own appendage?
1: I don't know. It's from Midsight Summer's Dream.
2: Midnight.
7: The break we should be speaking good.
1: We can't speak good. I can't read.
4: That's
1: stuff.
4: From
7: Tommy doesn't know Shakespeare.
1: A Midsummer Night's Dream.
4: You know that one? Do you not know that one? That's the play within a play.
1: No.
2: It's got fairies in it.
4: It does, and it's got someone called Podge or something.
2: Toad? Right.
1: It's spoken
2: or
1: by
2: is that
1: Helena.
2: A different thing?
4: Is that spoken by Helena?
1: Apparently. So is it Shakespeare or is it Helena? Your third one.
2: All right.
5: He who flatters the king sharpens the axe.
4: Just a real round of applause for the mount there. Yeah. That's our audio guy reading that
2: so
4: out.
2: So beautiful.
4: And
1: he can read.
4: And while we're butchering things left, right, and centre on this, he has really come through with the goods.
2: I think that's fake spear, but because I think it is a real quote, but I don't think it's by Shakespeare.
4: It's good, whatever it is. He who flatters the king sharpens his blade.
1: Sharpens the axe.
4: And what are they using the axe for?
1: To kill the king.
4: That's what it felt. Or because I actually thought it was like sharpens the king's axe.
2: Oh.
4: Like he who flatters him. Like basically, if you big up the big dog, the big dog's a killer.
2: Yes.
4: He's a killer.
1: That's pretty Shakespeare of you.
4: Big up the big dog, the big dog becomes Und Killer.
1: Und Killer.
2: We're
1: going with the German Shakespeare now.
4: The big dog.
1: to be or not to be. That is the question. Now answer it now.
4: Now I am Und Killer.
1: Though she be little, she be wasting my time. Give me the answer.
4: That is my penis.
1: And she is little. And it is a mid-number sight's dream.
4: A mid-number sight's dream.
1: This is a fever dream.
4: Und mid-number sight's dream is my favorite.
1: Now sharpens the axe.
4: Where's Podge?
1: What was the
2: I said Shakespeare.
4: I said, I wish I'd said it. That's all I said. I'll say it was Shakespeare.
1: Lozzie is correct. It is Shakespeare.
4: Clean sweep for Lozzie. Was it from somewhere?
1: No, it's fake. Sorry.
4: Yeah, but like, is it
1: from the mind of our producers, I assume?
4: Loz said she feels like it was from somewhere.
2: Oh, ChatGPT.
1: And she's from ChatGPT.
2: Well,
1: the modern day
4: what
1: Shakespeare.
4: A grim way to end.
0: The Foxes, Carrie and Tommy, live across Melbourne. The best bits.
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3: 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They just crack up.
9: It's the breakfast show that brings you a fox load of fun.
10: That's right.
11: I pulled over this morning.
12: There was an ambulance. She just stopped in the middle of the road, like intersection.
11: That's what you're supposed to do.
12: No, you're supposed to pull over.
13: Yeah,
12: no,
13: get
12: no,
13: to
12: no,
13: the
12: no.
13: side.
12: Every drive in, there's, oh, something going on. Yeah. Oh, God. What's this car doing?
14: It's driving.
3: Good fun. I love them.
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10: 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All over Melbourne, it's the Foxes, Carrie and Tommy.

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1: Carrie and Tommy.
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5: We're sending three people to Wembley to see Harry Styles. Flights, accommodation, bit of spending money thrown in. It's Friday, Arvo. You might have just knocked off work for the week, and we are about to call one of you who has entered and put you on the standby list, meaning you've got a one in whatever, a few chance of packing your bags, heading over. You might never go back to work.
6: Never. And you just get to at least go into this weekend going, God, what a weight off my shoulders. I'm on the standby list.
5: I'm on the standby list.
6: You know?
5: Yeah, I was going to fret about that all weekend.
6: Not anymore.
5: Yeah, fret no more. Lucky listener. Everybody look at your phones now. We are calling one of you. Come on.
7: Scott speaking.
5: Scott speaking. It's Carrie and Tommy speaking, but in the form of Loz and Tommy because Carrie is away. How are you?
7: Good. Yourself?
5: Yeah, pretty good.
6: Pretty good.
5: What are you doing? What are you doing, Scotty?
7: Me? I'm working hard.
5: We hear you're pretty keen to go see Harry Styles at Wembley.
7: Very keen.
5: Who would you take?
7: My daughter and a mate.
5: Yeah, oh, sweet.
6: Lovely.
5: How old's your daughter, Scott?
7: 10.
5: Oh, oh yeah. Talia would lose her mind.
6: Yeah,
7: yep. Oh, it will be. She, because we just did Paul Kelly, Casey Chambers, and stuff like that with the hot summer.
5: Yeah.
7: She had a first chance in the mosh pit because they're obviously family friendly.
5: Yeah.
7: And she was addicted.
6: Oh, your little gig buddies.
5: Yeah.
7: Yes. Oh. Exactly. I'm a single dad, so I've got full custody of my daughter, and we just do everything together and. She's my bestie.
5: Well, Scotty, we would love to send you along. The good news is we can't say that you've won the tickets yet, but the great news is you are certainly one step closer because you are now on the standby list.
7: Thank you very much. And did you know the dates? The 14th of June is my birthday.
5: Oh!
8: 21st?
6: No.
5: Scotty, hopefully we'll be calling you back soon. As I said, you are one step closer to those tickets.
7: Love this.
6: Well done, Scotty.
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24: Carrie Bickmore
25: and Tommy Little.
24: This is Carrie and Tommy.
26: Yeah.
9: Carrie and Tommy, we got Loz Barry in the Sabo.
5: Loz, do you reckon magic tricks work on air?
6: They can.
27: Tommy, the mysterious magician.
5: Oh, I've got a trick for you.
6: Okay.
5: That I have been developing. It's been in the works.
6: Oh, so this is a Tommy original.
5: Yeah.
6: Okay.
5: Yeah. Okay. I originally looked at
6: YouTube.
5: TikTok.
9: Oh.
5: I mean, I thought I had two, and then I came in and tried the second one. Tommy can't do it.
6: Mm. You know?
5: No, I tried about five times out there, and each time the ring just fell to the ground.
6: Okay, I see.
5: Mm. So this one, I'm going to make a chip. I'm going to make my hand into a gun, and I'm going to shoot a Pringle into pieces.
9: Okay.
5: Okay? So I'm just going to get a Pringle.
6: Tommy's
9: putting a Pringle in his hand.
28: You can probably shoot with yours.
9: And then he's holding it in one hand, and then he's got his finger gun in the other hand.
6: Do you want a countdown or just...
28: 3, 2, 1. Oh!
9: Wow, that actually was pretty good. The thing just exploded in his hand.
28: Whoa!
6: That was amazing.
28: You did this, you did the music!
27: Tommy.
6: Wow.
27: The mysterious magician.
28: Whoa!
6: I know how you... so impressed.
5: No, go on. How do you reckon?
6: You clenched your little hand like that.
5: No, I didn't.
6: Really?
5: You got it wrong.
9: At Carrie Tommy Show on the socials and put a video up there.
6: Do it again.
28: Can you do it like machine gun style?
5: No, I can't.
6: it only gets shot once. Okay. Well, Could you do it a tiny bit?
5: I've only just learned how to shoot them.
6: Could you do that tiny half of a Pringle?
5: Yeah, no, no.
6: It has to be a whole Pringle.
5: I'm new to the sport.
6: Okay, I'm impressed. If you're not doing this, a little...
9: Okay, we're doing it again.
28: 3, 2, 1, bang! Oh,
9: it's exploded again.
28: Play the music, man.
27: Tommy,
6: okay, I am impressed.
27: The mysterious magician.
6: Woo. How long did it take you to perfect that?
5: It's been 2 days.
6: Mm. Nothing else?
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4: Just a cool 10 grand in cash to give away. This is the easiest cash contest in the whole country. All you have to do is listen throughout the day for the 100K payday code words. Once you hear it, you've got 15 minutes to enter the code word at carrieandtommy.com.au, and then you go on the list, and at this time we call one lucky winner off the list. And if you don't pick up the phone, we move on, Loz.
5: Yeah, quickly too, you know?
4: We give it a few rings.
5: And we did call that other guy back twice, I think.
4: Yeah. Let's punch in our winner's number. Oh, my gosh. 10K.
5: I'm nervous. Come on.
6: Hello, Christian speaking.
4: How are you?
6: I'm well, thank you. How are you?
4: Yeah, I'm very well, thank you. I'm so glad you answered your phone because we've been trying to give away money recently, and occasionally the people who have entered the competitions haven't answered their phone. So congratulations on that first step. Christian, it's Tommy here from Carrie and Tommy, and Carrie is usually here, but we got Loz here filling in instead. Do you want to say hi?
5: Hi, Christian.
6: Hi, Loz. How are you?
5: Good. How are you? Oh. You've perked up a little bit. I don't think you knew who it was before.
6: I certainly did not. I did not recognise Tommy's voice.
4: Oh, did you?
5: No.
4: Brutal, Christian. Brutal.
5: Well, he wasn't expecting it.
4: I think I was going with quite a formal tone, to be fair, as well, but I was trying to match your energy, Christian.
6: I've been trying to be really calm about this and pretending like I'm not going to freak out if you guys were to call me.
5: That's all right. That's
4: Christian,
5: okay.
4: Christian, we've got some exciting news for you. As you know, we've got $100,000 to give away. Today we're giving away 10. Mm-hmm. What do you want to spend the money on, Christian?
6: My girlfriend and I are saving up pretty intensely at the moment because we're saving for our baby due in September. Oh. So we said that that if we won, because we can't afford anything at the moment, we would we'd probably just get KFC for dinner.
4: Oh, I love it.
5: The best.
4: I love it, Christian.
5: What's your go-to KFC?
6: For both of us, it's just a really basic Zinger box.
5: Yeah, perfect.
4: I mean, there is nothing wrong with a Zinger box. Don't fix it if it ain't broken.
5: I'm a Twister girl myself, but
7: maybe a Stacker if you win the money.
5: Buy the shop. I don't know.
4: Definitely throw in some sides. Christian, is it your first barb on the way?
6: Yes, it is. Yeah.
4: How are you feeling?
6: More nervous about that than I was about this call.
5: Well, you know what? You can make your two top names, I think, Tommy for a boy and Lauren for a girl. I don't know.
6: Actually, that's a great shout. Yeah. That's excellent.
4: And then when your baby wants to speak, you'll be like, I don't recognise this voice. Hey, Christian, we won't stall you any longer. Guess what?
6: What?
4: You've just won $10,000!
6: Oh, my God. Thank you so much.
5: You're welcome.
6: Oh, wow. Thank you so much, guys.
4: I hope it is the tastiest KFC of your life, Christian.
6: Oh, I'm sure it will be. Thanks, guys. Thank you so much.
4: Hey, all the best with the bub as well.
6: Cheers. Thank you.
5: Well done.
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1: It's Carrie Bickmore and Tommy Little. We got Loz Barry in the Savo.
2: Now, Tommy, I'm going to share a story with you from Reddit, okay? And I need you to try and follow along.
3: Okay.
2: All right? I've just sort of glanced at it.
3: Yeah.
2: And it's one of those ones where I'm like, now who's this person and who's this?
3: This is really you and me being the two halves trying to make one capable person.
2: Correct.
3: And following a Reddit thread.
2: Correct.
3: Okay.
2: All right.
3: I'm not good at following, but anyway, go.
2: I really want you to try your darndest, okay?
3: Okay.
2: The headline is, my ex-wife and her new husband legally made their last name my full effing name. Right?
3: Okay. Yeah, I think I've got it so far. So, for example, if it was us and we split up and I married someone new, my name would be Tommy Lauren Barry.
2: Kind of.
3: Is that right?
2: Mm. Kind of.
3: Oh.
2: Yeah. Yeah, forget it. No.
3: Is that not right?
2: No, it is.
3: Okay.
2: Yes.
3: Yeah.
2: Kind of, though.
3: Okay, maybe continue.
2: Yes,
3: maybe continue.
2: Ruined it. Okay.
3: Oh, fine.
2: No, this man says, I assume it's a man. He said, no,
3: Hang on, your instruction was try and follow along. And then when I've genuinely tried, and like I've honestly focused as hard as I could to try and
2: too
3: help.
2: Hard.
3: And you're like, you've ruined it.
1: You're so smart, you're dumb.
4: It also shows how much Loz doubted you going into this.
1: Oh, he's an idiot. He'll never follow this.
3: I mean, ironically, when I've made up a hypothetical about me and you being together and then splitting up, this is the most like couple-y relationship we've had.
2: Hey,
3: concentrate. I did. You idiot. Yeah. You concentrated too hard.
2: But when I first saw it, I was like, oh, wow, did they do that out of spite? Like, were they like, I'm going to make my last, I don't know.
3: Did they do it out of spite?
2: Well, maybe that's how my brain works. But,
3: yeah, of course they did it out of spite.
2: Oh, they didn't.
1: Oh, he doesn't know.
2: Here we go. Please, good tease.
3: Okay.
2: This man says, I was married once. My ex-wife blew it all to hell by cheating on me with one of my closest friends. Crushed me, but whatever, I rebuilt. She kept my last name after the divorce. Weird, but I let it go.
3: Oh.
2: Fast forward, she marries the guy she cheated with. Fine. Closure. Good for them. But here's where it goes off the rails. Her new husband's last name was the same as my first name. So when they hyphenated, their shiny new married surname is now my entire legal name. So imagine like your name's David Carter and the guy she cheats with, his name is John David.
3: Why didn't you just go with our names again?
2: Because it's too confusing.
4: I think Loz will get confused if
3: Yeah, I know, but sorry, you've said imagine at the start of it, but then you're reading their names from the article.
2: No, because
3: so we don't have to imagine.
2: Okay.
3: That's just their names from the article.
2: Yeah, but
1: you guys are fighting again.
2: Your name is Tommy Little.
3: Yeah. No, just go with the names from the article.
2: Okay.
3: It's because you said imagine that I thought you were making up names.
2: I was reading.
3: Thought, if you're going to make them up,
4: no, they are but imagined.
2: Yeah.
4: It's not actually
2: He's done
4: name.
2: The whole thing. It's imagined. Oh, but they've got an example. I didn't make up David Carter.
3: So when you said imagine, were you just reading the word imagine?
2: Yes.
3: Oh, my God.
2: Exactly as I thought. All right. Imagine.
3: Hang on. Have any of these been your own words?
2: None of them.
1: No, you're imagining, not her.
4: Okay, sorry. Imagine.
2: Okay.
3: Yeah.
2: Imagine your name, Tommy, is David Carter. The guy she cheats with, his name is John David. Yeah. They marry, hyphenate, and proudly announce themselves as Mr. and Mrs. David Carter, which is literally your name.
1: Yes.
2: But your name is Tommy Little.
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21: Da, da, da, da, da. It's the one and only
22: Carrie Bickmore
23: and Tommy Little.
22: This is Carrie and Tommy.
24: Yeah, yeah, yeah.
1: It's Carrie Bickmore and Tommy Little. We got Loz Barry filling in the Sarvo.
2: Yes. Now, Australia's top 50 songs on Spotify at the moment, Tommy. There are a mix of songs, obviously, that we love already, like, obviously, Choose in Texas.
25: She's from Texas, I can tell by the way.
3: Is that obvious?
2: Well, I know. I know.
3: Why did you say obviously?
2: Because that song is, like, number one.
3: Who is that?
2: Ella Langley.
3: Oh, I love it. Actually, I love Ella. Really?
2: Okay, all right. New. Obviously, we love Olivia Dean, Man I Need.
3: Love.
2: That's still in there. This song just makes me happy every time. Every time.
3: So, controversial question about the lyrics to that song.
1: Mm.
2: Go.
3: I think women think, generally speaking, the lyrics to that song are really sweet. And I feel like they're like, hey, I don't care what you are,
1: but I
3: need someone who's like this, someone who's like this, someone who's, I don't actually care what you are originally.
2: Yeah.
3: This is what I need.
2: Okay. Mm. All right.
3: How do you feel about that?
2: Well, up until about a week ago, I thought she said, when you call me wonderful, I thought she was saying, call me on the phone. I was like, isn't that how you call someone?
3: Yeah.
2: So I haven't really listened that deeply.
3: Sure.
2: Mm. Obviously, Rain Me In Again, Olivia Dean, Sam Fender. And Bella Kay, I love it, I love it, I love it. However, at number 8 on the top 50.
3: I've never heard that song before.
2: Haven't you?
1: No. We'll play it on the station.
2: Yeah.
3: Yes, but as you know, I'm studious, and often when the songs are on, I am putting out HR spot fires, like you were getting handsy with some of the stale stuff again. So we've got
4: the stale stuff.
3: The sale stuff. They're stale after you're done with them.
2: But at number eight, now this I reckon I've contributed a lot to this. It is rain sounds for sleeping.
3: Whoa.
2: Right? So I want to know if we can, I mean, if it's number eight on the top 50 at the moment on Spotify in Australia, why can't we play it on the radio?
3: Yeah.
2: You know? Okay. So I want to get a word from our head of music, Kiri Martin. Hello, Kiri.
8: Oh, the knucklehead department's been called again.
2: Yep. Yep.
3: Kiri, head of music sounds like a made-up title.
8: Excuse you.
3: Are you really the head of music?
8: I'm the big dog and you know that.
2: Yeah.
3: That is true. So, Loz, your question here to Kiri, just so I'm across it, is can we play rain sounds?
2: Yep. Rain sounds. Kiri, as a song.
3: Really? In what has been given probably the greatest softball of all time to you, Kiri. What do you have to say about this?
8: Well, first of all, Loz, thank you for actually calling me to ask me if we can play a song. Normally, Tommy just goes rogue and plays whatever the hell he wants, I appreciate that.
2: Oh, you know I'm not like that, Kiri.
3: Because some of us know the head of music is a made-up title.
8: Why would you want to play sleep music, seriously? Huh. Like, do you want to put people to sleep? Is that what you're trying to do on the show?
3: It actually could be quite dangerous.
2: That's true. I guess they're driving. Maybe we
3: could start breaking like it was raining, even though it wasn't.
10: Do you want to talk to Kiri about this?
2: Yes.
10: While we're talking about sleeping.
2: Kiri, I have a bone to pick with you about this song.
8: You've always had a problem.
2: Yes, I did. I hate it.
8: We love all songs in the top 10, Loz.
2: We do.
8: We love all music.
2: Yes, sleep music. Hello. It's
8: a submarine. Except for the sleep music.
2: Okay, can I interest you in my personal favourite, which is from an account called TM Soft Sounds, which is a submarine boiler room.
8: Again, you're going to put everybody to sleep,
3: So Kiri, just to check how hard you're going to toe the company line on this, there has never been a song in the top 10 that you haven't even mildly disliked.
8: Oh, no, I've disliked a few.
2: Yeah. Like what?
8: I'm not naming them.
3: Actually, have a crack at one at the moment. Who's really popular at the moment that really doesn't do it for you?
8: No, I'm not getting into this. I can't. Not with my title.
3: Thanks, Kiri.
8: Bye.
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13: 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Yeah. The Foxes, Carrie and Tommy, live across Melbourne.

0: some premium gear from the other afternoon. The Foxes, Carrie and Tommy, live across Melbourne. The best bits.
1: It's Carrie Bickmore and Tommy Little. Bick is away at the moment. We got Loz Barry filling in.
2: Yeah. Now, Tommy, you're across Alison Hammond. Have you seen her? She does like Good Morning Britain or one of those sort of shows in the UK. And she's hilarious, right?
3: Is she?
2: Yes. She's
3: I'm
2: very
3: not
2: funny.
3: Across her.
2: Well, I saw this clip today on TikTok and it's she does this thing called Shakespeare or Fake Schmear, right?
3: Oh.
2: And we hear either a Shakespeare quote
3: yes.
2: or a fake Schmear quote and we have to guess if it's Shakespeare or not.
3: Are we stealing someone else's segment?
2: Yes.
3: Yeah.
4: Shakespeare or Fake Spear?
3: So we changed it to Fake Spear.
1: Different game.
3: Yeah, different game. But fake schmear is a lot funnier than fake spear.
1: Yeah, but connections is better than Linkum.
2: Hey, well,
1: but they have nothing
2: whoa.
1: To do with each other. Same shit.
2: Whoa.
3: But also,
1: why am I passionate about
3: hang on. No. Let's get fired up on this. So connections is not done on another show. It's just a puzzle.
2: No,
3: it's
2: no,
3: like when we used to read
2: this,
3: out the quiz.
2: She's just done this a couple of times as a TikTok thing.
1: Yeah.
2: It's not like a segment.
3: Hang
1: she's
3: on.
1: A
3: no,
1: TV
3: no.
1: show.
2: She's
3: I'm not
2: TV.
3: I'm not above taking it. I'm just trying to be clear about what we're doing.
2: I just thought as you as the poet, I want
3: well, I studied Shakespeare back in the day.
2: Everyone did.
3: Yeah, I know. I actually don't think it was even Shakespeare. I think it was Shakespeare in Love, the
2: that
3: movie.
2: Is not the same. Oh, my God.
3: And it was in school.
2: Yeah, we did Macbeth.
3: Oh, we did. Is that the Witches?
2: Yes,
3: yeah, Witches. We did the Witches as well. Something, something, boil and trouble.
2: Yep. Bubble, bubble.
3: Bubble, bubble. Should yep. have been the easy bit to remember. Oh, is that going to be one of them?
2: Maybe.
1: Let's see. First one.
4: To be or not to be? That is the question.
3: Is that really what we're starting with?
2: That's Shakespeare.
3: Is that what we're starting with?
1: Well, you lost to Loz because she got in first.
3: Damn it.
5: can
3: you give context?
5: I can't move on from bubble, bubble. It's double, double, twelve.
3: Because there's two witches?
2: Three.
3: Oh, there's three witches?
2: Yeah.
3: Oh, no. So
1: what's
3: okay.
1: the double?
3: Yeah, what is the double? Anyway, but a lot of Shakespeare words don't make a lot of sense.
2: He invented words.
3: Spell.
2: No, like
3: words.
2: When we studied, they were like, translate this
3: sorry,
2: to.
3: Sorry, I know what you mean now, but it sounds like he made up speaking.
2: He didn't make up all the words.
3: He invented words.
2: Sometimes he was like, hey, I don't have a word for this. I'll just make it up.
3: So the first one, which I've now just forgotten,
1: oh my God.
3: Is it it's when he's holding the skull and
2: yeah.
3: looking at it?
2: Is that Hamlet?
1: Sure.
6: Yes.
2: Ooh.
3: I was going to see how much further you can go. Can you give us the line again?
4: To be or not to be, that is the question.
3: Whether it is nobler in the mind to be one of the boys or to spend some time with the lady, perhaps. Perchance.
2: That's exactly what it is.
1: Perchance. Oh, perchance is actually one of the words he invented, isn't it?
3: Yeah,
2: perchance.
1: Really?
2: No.
3: Does anyone know the extension of the quote?
5: Yes, it's whether it's nobler in the mind to suffer the slings and arrows.
3: Oh,
2: he was so close.
3: Pretty close about the birds.
1: Boys.
3: The birds.
2: All right.
3: Okay.
1: All right, here's one number two.
4: Though she be but little, she is fierce.
3: I mean, sorry, true. Just going on. So my inkling was that the first one was real.
2: Yeah.
3: The second one was probably going to be fake schmear.
2: Yeah.
1: Fake spear.
3: Whoa. Fake spear, sorry.
2: Sorry.
3: Copyright.
2: Yeah.
3: Infringement.
1: Yeah.
3: What was it? She's little, but...
1: She's fierce.
3: Yeah.
2: Mm-hmm.
6: She be but little.
3: Unless it's Shakespeare talking about his own penis, I don't think it's Shakespeare. I think it's fake schmear.
1: Loz? Lozzie.
2: I'm going to throw a curveball. I thought it was fake spear, but I'm going to say Shakespeare.
1: You are correct.
2: Oh!
3: Is it?
1: It is
3: and
1: Shakespeare.
3: And is it indeed about his own appendage?
1: I don't know. It's from Midsight Summer's Dream.
2: Midnight Summer's
6: The break we should be speaking good.
1: We can't speak good. I can't read.
3: That's
1: stuff.
3: From
6: Tommy doesn't know Shakespeare.
1: A Midsummer Night's Dream.
3: You know that one? Do you not know that one? That's the play within a play.
1: No.
2: It's got fairies in it.
3: It does, and it's got someone called Podge or something.
2: Toad.
1: It's spoken
2: or
1: by
2: is that
1: Helena.
2: A different thing?
3: Is that spoken by Helena?
1: Apparently. So, is it Shakespeare or is it Helena? Your third one.
2: All right.
4: He who flatters the king sharpens the axe.
3: Ch- Just a real round of applause for the mount there. Yeah. That's our audio guy reading that
2: so
3: out.
2: So beautiful.
3: And
1: he can read.
3: And while we're butchering things left, right, and centre on this, he has really come through with the goods.
2: I think that's fake spear, but because I think it is a real quote, but I don't think it's by Shakespeare.
3: It's good, whatever it is. He who flatters the king sharpens his blade.
1: Sharpens the axe.
3: And what are they using the axe for?
1: To kill the king.
3: Yeah, that's what it felt. Or because I actually thought it was like sharpens the king's axe.
2: Oh.
3: Like he who flatters him. Like basically, if you big up the big dog, the big dog's a killer.
2: Yes.
3: He's a killer.
1: That's pretty Shakespeare of you.
3: If you big up the big dog, the big dog becomes und Killer.
1: Und Killer.
2: Und Killer.
1: We're going with the German Shakespeare now.
3: The big dog.
1: To be or not to be. That is the question. Now answer it now.
3: Now I am und Killer.
1: Though she be little, she be wasting my time. Give me the answer.
3: That is my penis.
1: And she is little. And it is a mid-number sight dream.
3: A mid-number sight dream.
1: This is a fever dream.
3: Und mid-number sight dream is my favorite.
1: Now sharpen the axe.
3: Where's Podge?
1: What was the answer?
2: I said Fakespeare.
3: I said I wish I'd said it. That's all I said. I'll say it was Shakespeare.
1: Lozzie is correct. It is Shakespeare.
3: Sweet for Lozzie. Was it from somewhere?
1: No, it's fake. Sorry.
3: Yeah, but like, is it
1: from the mind of our producers, I assume?
3: Loz said she feels like it was from somewhere.
2: Oh, ChatGPT.
1: And she's from ChatGPT.
2: Well,
1: the modern day
3: what
1: Shakespeare.
3: A grim way to end.
0: All over Melbourne, it's the Foxes, Carrie and Tommy, the best bits.
7: I'm always laughing in the morning.
8: Love them, they're great.
7: Woo. They just crack up.
9: It's the breakfast show that brings you a fox load of fun.
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12: 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She just stopped in the middle of the road, like intersection.
11: That's what you're supposed to do.
12: No, you're supposed to pull over.
13: No.
12: Every drive in, there's something going on. Yeah. Oh god. What's this car doing?
14: It's driving.
7: Good fun. I love them.
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4: We're sending three people to Wembley to see Harry Styles. Flights, accommodation, bit of spending money thrown in. It's Friday, Arvo. You might have just knocked off work for the week, and we are about to call one of you who has entered and put you on the standby list, meaning you've got a one in whatever, a few chance of packing your bags, heading over. You might never go back to work.
5: Never. And you just get to at least go into this weekend going, God, what a weight off my shoulders. I'm on the standby list.
4: I'm on the standby list.
5: You know?
4: Yeah, I was going to fret about that all weekend.
5: Not anymore.
4: Yeah, fret no more. Lucky listener. Everybody look at your phones now. We are calling one of you. Come on.
6: Scott speaking.
4: Scott speaking. It's Carrie and Tommy speaking, but in the form of Loz and Tommy because Carrie is away. How are you?
6: Good. Yourself?
4: Yeah, pretty good.
5: Pretty good.
4: What are you doing? What are you doing, Scotty?
6: Me? I'm working hard.
4: We hear you're pretty keen to go see Harry Styles at Wembley.
6: Very keen.
4: Who would you take?
6: My daughter and a mate.
4: Yeah, oh, sweet.
5: Lovely.
4: How old's your daughter, Scott?
6: 10.
4: Oh, oh yeah. Talia would lose her mind.
5: Yeah,
6: yep. Oh, it will be. She, because we just did Paul Kelly, Casey Chambers, and stuff like that with the hot summer.
4: Yeah.
6: She had a first chance in the mosh pit because they're obviously family friendly.
4: Yeah.
6: And she was addicted.
5: Oh, your little gig buddies.
4: Yeah.
6: Yes. Oh. Exactly. I'm a single dad, so I've got full custody of my daughter, and we just do everything together and. He's my bestie.
4: Well, Scotty, we would love to send you along. The good news is we can't say that you've won the tickets yet, but the great news is you are certainly one step closer because you are now on the standby list.
6: Thank you very much. And did you know the dates? The 14th of June is my birthday.
4: Oh!
7: 21st?
5: No.
4: Scotty, hopefully we'll be calling you back soon. As I said, you are one step closer to those tickets.
6: Love this.
5: Well done, Scotty.
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24: Yeah, Monday, pitching a punch, 1st of June. Can you believe that? We're in the 6th month of the year already. I woke up this morning just going, wow. Hello, it is Josiah. Hope you had a beautiful weekend. Cannot wait to see my good mates, Fifi, Fev, and of course, Nick as well. From 6 o'clock this morning, they're going to be joining us on this first day of June. Wild times indeed. Hey, I hope you're having a good start to the morning. We're going to keep you company. Big week, actually, on the show. We've got Sam Pang dropping by. Andy Lee on the show as well. Bruce McAvaney. Commonwealth Games kicking off very soon. Of course, not in Victoria. It is over in Glasgow, but you and I are paying for it, so you may as well watch it, get your money's worth. He'll be on to talk about all of that. We've got $1,000 to give away very soon with Alpha Bucks, but DJ Konski's in with a mashup. How good's this at the Fox? Konski, turn it up. Good morning.

0: It's hard to say that I'd rather stay awake when I'm asleep, because my dreams are bursting at the seams.
1: Another great mashup. Thank you, DJ Konski. What a great way to start your Monday, start the week. It is Josiah hanging out with you. Hey, another great way to start your week is with Nando's. Hey, they're giving boring work lunches the Flaming Bird with protein-packed flame-grilled peri-peri lunch options for under $15. Monday to Thursday at Nando's, fire it up. I'm fired up because Fifi Fevenick are on from $6,000 I've got for you just after your 5:30 news. Not too far away first. The latest. Good song, Sam Fender, Olivia Dean at the Fox.

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6: 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Clear quite civil around the CBD. No hold-ups on the majors with the Princes in good shape from Geelong onto the West Gate over the bridge. Same to the Monash between Eastlink and the tunnel and the Tallaght to the airport. The Mornington Peninsula Freeway closed though for work. City bound between the Murradock Highway and Bundyar Road. Take the Murradock Highway instead. 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
21: Good morning, I'm Michaela Savage. Home prices in some capital cities have started dropping, falling 0.9% and 0.8% in Sydney and Melbourne respectively. Elsewhere, growth is continuing, but it's losing momentum. Vitality says it's led to an overall flat national result in May. As Pauline Hanson declares she has the ability to be Prime Minister, the latest Redbridge poll has seen her party overtake Labor in terms of the primary vote. One Nation surging to 31% compared to the government's 28%, the coalition on 20%. A Queensland childcare centre has been destroyed in a fire. The facility in Logan going up in flames early this morning. Fortunately, nobody has been injured. Police are investigating. And the World Health Organization says five people have recovered after being infected with Ebola in the Democratic Republic of Congo. The species has no approved treatment or vaccine at this stage. Oh.
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20: Yeah, not too far away on this Monday morning. It is Josiah hanging out with you. Hey, pinching a punch, said it earlier. 1st of June, we have made it through the 6th month of the year already. I swear we just celebrated New Year. Anyway, getting you through the morning till Fifi Femini join us in half an hour from now. Big show. Fev's gone in for surgery on Wednesday again. His body's been through the ringer at the moment. The team have got a big question to ask him as well. So Fee will do that later this morning, but now.
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24: Alpha Bucks.
20: $1,000, what a way to start your morning here at the Fox. I try to give it to you every day. And this morning, Charles from Reservoir is through. Good morning, mate.
25: Good morning, mate. How are you?
20: Let's go. How's your weekend?
25: Exciting. Getting ready for a wedding. So it's been stressful.
20: Congratulations. Your own, I'm guessing. That's why it's stressful.
25: We've got 500 people.
20: Yeah. Italian?
25: No, my fiance is Macedonian and I'm Assyrian.
20: Oh, there you go. Oh, no wonder it's so massive.
25: Yeah.
20: Enjoy every step, mate. I had mine a couple of years ago. We had about 300 Albanian wedding. That was a lot of people. Yeah. You're not expected to say hi to everyone, are you?
25: Well, I mean, that's the thing. But we don't know how to do small weddings. That's the problem.
20: No, mate, I get it. Coming from a Wog family. Hey, I'll give you a tip.
25: Yep.
20: Speak to both parents, so your partner's parents, your in-laws and your own. And just tell them to go say hi and thanks to everyone at the table so you guys can just enjoy the night.
25: I'm pretty sure we're already going to be doing that.
20: Yeah, bang, you're right, mate. Don't worry about it. Just dance and have a good time and then send a letter at the end.
25: I'm telling you, I'm not getting off my table because I'm just going to be sitting there and eating and drinking.
20: Yeah, mate, you're the king for the night.
25: I am not getting off.
20: 500 people. How good, mate. You're going to have a great time. They're the best. Lots of dancing. Get the drums out. A couple of saxophones.
25: Oh, we got a drummer coming down.
20: Epic. How good. All right, let's get you some cash for the wedding then. $1,000 for 500 people. Let's be honest, probably a drop in the ocean, but...
25: Well, I mean, it's, anything is helpful.
20: 100% it is. You'll probably pay for the drummer. Here we go. Five questions, 15 seconds. For you, mate, every answer has to begin with the letter P for pepper.
25: Yep.
20: All right, pass if you don't know an answer. And, let's go. I'll start the timer after the first question. Ready to go?
25: Yep.
20: Here we go. Starting with the letter P, name a Melbourne suburb.
25: Pakenham.
20: Something hot?
25: Oh, don't know.
20: A pizza topping?
25: Pepperoni.
20: A Taylor Swift song?
25: Wouldn't even have a clue.
20: A female actress? That's hard. That's hard. Taylor Swift, some of her songs are pretty obvious, like Love Story, and that stand out at you. Paris or Paper Rings, never heard of either of those.
25: And I don't listen to Taylor Swift, so I wouldn't even know.
20: Mate, I only do because I work at the Fox and I'm, you know, I am forced to, let's be honest. Let's go. Female actress, Penelope Cruz, Pamela Anderson. Smart for not answering those if you're about to get married. Mate, best of luck for the wedding, mate.
25: Thank you so much, mate. Thank you.
20: Have a great time. You're on. You're up nice and early, mate. You have a great week.
25: Yeah, too much.
20: Good on you, Charles. What a legend. I love weddings. If you need an Albanian host, mate, as well, give us a buzz. Let's go. Gwen Stefani, Olaback Girl at the Fox. Going old school. Love this. Hey, if you want to play Alpha Bucks again, $10,000 cash, that'll help out even more, Charles. I'm playing 6:30 with Fifi for Nick. I'll give you an answer before 6 as well.

0: More Grab Milky teaming up here at 101.9 The Fox, 20 minutes away till Fifi, Feb and Nick join us in the studio. Hello, 1st of June. It is Josiah hanging out with you well into winter now. Actually, the first day of winter. Yeah, it is technically. James Blake's in the studio, producer to the stars. It's the first day of winter.
1: It is if you go by the calendar and if you go, oh, the calendar dictates the seasons.
0: Yes.
1: But I grew up in a household where my father was religious on the equinox and solstices and all
0: which
1: that
0: he's
1: kind
0: 100%
1: stuff.
0: Right from a weather point of view. But in terms of if you were at school and you learned the seasons of the year, today's the first day of winter.
1: Look,
0: don't worry about what the actual weather is. What is today winter, the first day of winter?
1: It pains me to say that, like,
0: was it autumn yesterday or winter? According to what we learned in school.
1: According to what we learned in school, yesterday was autumn, today's winter, and now you have to pay for public transport.
0: What do you mean?
1: From today.
0: I thought Jacinta said it was free till November.
1: No, half price for the rest of the year, but you've got to pay now. So if you've got...
0: It's the only good thing she's done.
1: Dust off your Mikeys, work out whether I reckon they would be crawling today.
0: Oh, can you imagine? They're desperate for money.
1: Absolutely would be going.
0: Is Mikey a government thing or is it private?
1: It's government.
0: Yeah. Why do they call it Mikey for?
1: It's your key to the city. My key to the city.
0: But then why do they spell it K-I, not K-E-Y?
1: It was like a 2006 sort of branding exercise.
0: I'm putting
1: under
0: the pump this morning for a Monday. Yeah. There's a lot of questions.
1: It was a 2006 sort of, this is a little bit of fun.
0: Trying to be cool. I thought it was literally, that's why I asked if it was private, because it looks like a Japanese name or something.
1: Do you want to get really technical?
0: Yeah, please.
1: It's a private operator. Yeah. But it's contracted by the government.
0: Of course it is. Look into who that private operator is right now. They'd be fuming. Hey, just quickly. Actually, when they're giving 15 bill to the CMFEU for other things, surely Mikey's looking at them going, guys
1: come
0: over
1: on.
0: Here. Fund our Christmas party, please. We want some strippers.
1: I want to go to a Mikey Christmas party. Hell yeah.
0: I'd rather see them for you after seeing what they get. Far out. 14 degrees today. That's all I want to say. Showers increasing. The feels-like temperature, if you get home from work, say around 5, 6pm, won't be above 3 degrees. Winter well and truly officially here. It's the 1st of June. JB, Fifi, Feb, Nick on from 6.
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5: 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Thanks, Josiah. Just a few brake lights early doors on the Western Freeway, citybound from Leakes Road to Hopkins Road. Clear for the Deer Park bypass, the Princes from Geelong, the Westgate and the Monash. The Mornington Peninsula Freeway, though, closed citybound for works between the Muradak Highway and Bungour Road. You can take the Muradak Highway instead. 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
4: Yeah, they're now 11 minutes away for this Monday, 1st of June. Keen to give you $10,000 cash. Fifi, Feb and Nick playing Alpha Bucks in half an hour. I'll give you an answer straight after this at the Fox Morning.
3: Yeah.

0: Great song. Thanks, Somba, here at the Fox. Quick, your little version as well. I didn't mind that. It's just all hanging out with you. Fifi Fevenick joining me in the studio in just a sec. Promise you an Alpha Bucks answer. If you can answer the 10 questions in 30 seconds, about half an hour, and get through on the phones, we'll transfer you the cash. Now, the letter will be C, every answer beginning with C. Question five, halfway through. If you get there, just go hard with the first few. A male actor, Christian Bale. Great actor. Write it down. Nine more starting with C. We'll give you the cash this morning. Come on, keen to give it to you. For the first day of June, Fifi Fevenick pinching a punch, kicking it off after this.
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4: 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Thanks, Josiah. A few brake lights remain on the Western Freeway citybound from Lakes Road to Hopkins Road, but the Princes Freeway joining the party. Also building citybound from the Maltby Bypass to the Point Cook Bend. On the other side of town, a few brake lights as well for the Monash citybound from the Princes Highway to Belgrave Panham Road, clear into the tunnel thereafter. Pet emergency this long weekend. 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
19: It is 9 degrees in Melbourne. Good morning. I'm James Lake. A new national poll out today shows One Nation has surged past Labor in primary vote support following a backlash to the federal budget. The numbers in the Financial Review put One Nation at 31% of the primary vote, up 4 points, and Labor's dropped to 28. 63% of those polled also say the country is heading in the wrong direction. Two teenagers have been charged over an alleged assault on an off-duty police officer in Southbank. The 32-year-old was walking along Whiteman Street late Friday night when he was jumped. A 14-year-old's been bailed and a 15-year-old remanded in custody while a third suspect is still being sought. Damning new school attendance data shows Victorian kids are missing millions of days a year. Absences have surged 71% since 2020, with public school students skipping a combined 16.3 million days a year, or about 25 days each. Almost half of those absences are also due to family travel. And Mikey inspectors are back on the beat this morning. morning as Victoria's 2 months of free public transport come to an end. Passengers will have to touch on and off again to get through station gates. But Spring Street has halved the fares through to the end of the year to try making public transport more affordable.
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19: Checking out your Monday Foxcast Day. Severe weather warning has been issued for damaging wind later today before a cold front crosses the state late tonight. Showers increasing through the day with a top of 14 degrees and more rain tomorrow, 17 the top. Right now at Caroline Springs, it's 6 in the city, 9 degrees, and it's now even easier to win Alpha Bucks Kids. 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
1: You got 100 grand! This is unbelievable!
2: Oh, look at that. 1st of June, you're winter welcome. Is here. Fifi Fevenick are in the studio and it's a brand new week. Bang on 6. Good morning.
3: Good morning.
4: Morning.
3: How is everyone?
4: Very well.
2: Beautiful.
4: Thank you.
3: Good.
2: How are you, Boxy?
3: It's good. How's Brisbane? You've been there all weekend.
2: Yeah, nice. I've been out, well, I was out west.
3: Queensland.
2: The Wild West. How's this? Miles, Dolby and Tara. They're about 4 hours away from Brizzy. People
4: like,
2: coming
4: sounds
2: up.
4: Sounds like an orgy.
2: What do you mean?
4: Just all names.
3: Miles, Dolby and Tara.
2: Tara. Well, Miles can stay out, but it was a great time. And people listening to the show. Miles, Dolby and Tara. We've got listeners.
3: Yeah, happy hour.
4: Happy hour, bro.
2: Can we call it? No, there's people that listen on the listener app.
3: Oh,
2: like
3: really?
2: Right now are listening.
3: Who are they? What are their names?
2: There were too many.
4: Miles, Tara.
2: And you know what I'm like with names.
3: Hey, Tara.
4: Hey, Miles.
2: I don't know the names of people I work with. If I've just met you once and we've had a few beers, there's no chance. But they wanted to call in and do Alpha Bucks.
3: Well,
2: I was like, oh, I can't help you.
4: Morning.
2: I said, we'll try and get you a number.
4: Morning, Dolby.
2: Yep.
4: Good people.
2: Good time.
3: What is Dolby? Like when you're talking about...
4: I don't know.
2: Surround sound?
3: Yeah, surround sound. Yeah. Dolby.
4: I reckon I could own Dolby. I've lost a few races there back in the day.
3: Oh, really?
4: Real crap.
2: Yeah. Oh, mate.
4: Real
2: well, donkeys. I've got a new one for you, Fev. At the end of July in Tara, they have the Tara Cup. It's camel races.
4: Yeah.
2: And everyone told me, get on Barry. So we've got to get on Barry.
3: Is Barry a camel?
2: Barry is a camel.
4: I might get on Reed.
3: Who's Reed?
4: Tara.
3: Got it.
2: Oh, very good.
4: I was lucky enough on Saturday night. I played some poker. So I had a big one.
2: Nice.
4: Didn't get home until 3 o'clock in the morning.
3: Whoa,
4: it was
3: that's a lot of poker.
4: Well, it just goes for so long.
3: Yeah.
4: Because I was going so well. And I won. I won a trip to Vegas.
2: What?
3: I don't believe you.
4: Swear to God.
3: I reckon that would have come up earlier.
4: Well, I was going to surprise you. That's what radio is.
3: For us?
4: Yeah. I literally won a trip to Vegas. How good?
5: Can I come?
3: Are we going?
4: Well, we all can go if we want.
3: How many people?
4: Like two, I think.
3: Well, there's more than two of us.
4: But I think there were two business class flights to Vegas, accommodation, but you can we'll cash it in and go somewhere else if you want. Anyway, I won. I won the whole tournament.
2: That is unbelievable.
4: Yes, I know it is.
2: That is gross.
4: And I only had like 3 beers as well.
3: Wow.
4: And I was like, I just wanted to go, but I kept winning. And I'm like, and then I ended up, you know, when I'm not that competitive, but when I had got to the final table, I was like, I just wanted to assassinate everyone. And I did. Took his chips, took their chips and went bang, bang, bang. And then got an Uber from Bundoora. The Bundoora Bulls. Apparently I said the Bulldogs on Friday. And I copped a lot of crap because they're not the Bulldogs. You should have seen all the ferals down there. We're not the Bulldogs. We're the Bulls. Shut up. Give me your chips.
2: give me a Vegas trip.
4: Give me a Vegas trip. Yeah, I want a Vegas trip.
2: Wow.
4: Pretty excited.
3: Well, that'll be fun. When are you going?
4: I probably won't use it.
3: Oh, why?
4: Well, when am I going to use it?
3: I don't know. Holidays?
4: Mate, I got footy.
3: End of year holidays?
4: Nah.
5: Magic round next year?
4: Maybe Magic round. We'll go to Magic
2: Smart.
4: Round. Yes, we'll go to Magic round. Melbourne Storm are playing. Coming. We'll do our show from there.
3: It's only for two.
4: No, but we'll
2: broaden. Yeah, add on.
4: We'll broaden it. We can add on. We can broaden it. No, Lenny reckons she's taking it, so good luck to her.
5: Well, Fev, actually, speaking of you and footy, your body's gone through the ringer at the moment, and you've got an op this week, I believe.
3: Yes.
5: And later this morning.
4: Hang on, when you say going through the ringer, I'm not sure if you saw the photo on the weekend, but did you see it? I'm pretty
5: internally,
4: sure
5: your body's hurting.
3: Okay.
5: Externally, it looks pretty good.
3: Part one, and I think... Yes, but what is it? Channel 7?
4: Channel 7, Foxtel
3: went for a close-up of Fev in his box.
4: So it's embarrassing.
3: Elitist in his box. And
4: I paid for it. It cost me $9,170 or something.
3: Why?
4: Because that's how much a box costs.
3: I thought you said I got into a box.
4: No,
3: someone gave
4: I paid for it.
3: Oh, wow.
2: So you're going to have to go to Vegas and win that back, I reckon.
4: Yeah.
3: Anyway, Nick put up a screenshot of what he saw on the telly, and then Fev won up the screenshot with a better one of his...
4: I didn't send it.
3: You did? I think
4: Channel 7 sent it out.
3: Oh, okay.
4: Sorry.
2: To the nation.
4: I was so embarrassed.
3: Oh, were you?
4: Because it was just like, I had my old man hat on, and then they do a little close-up, and it's like, oh, my God, look at his pipes. He looks like Popeye. And I'm like, this is embarrassing. People get to see this. Couldn't walk around. God.
5: Well, Fev, you believe you're having surgery this week.
4: Yeah,
5: but before you have that, the team have got a really important question to ask you.
3: Mm.
4: don't come back?
5: Maybe. We'll find out later this morning.
4: Thursday off.
5: BB Rexha. Oh, teaming up with Faithless now. Great way to start your Monday, 1st of June. Pinching a punch. It's Fifi Fevenick.

0: Great song, kickstarting your Monday here on 101.9 The Fox. It is Fifi Feb and Nick. Hey, tops are just 14 degrees today and heaps of showers coming later. Have you seen the news, that massive cold snap coming from the Arctic over from Perth over to South Australia, hitting us later today? If you're walking the dog at the end of the day around 6, 7pm.
1: No good?
0: It feels like temperature won't be above 3 degrees.
1: Oh, man, I knew it was cold this morning.
0: So much snow is going to hit the Alps as well. It's going to be crazy.
2: I was talking to ADD Brain and she was just chatting away. Oh, it's cold. You just changed the
0: freezing.
1: It was freezing.
2: She goes, are you cold?
0: This week's going to be way worse.
2: I'm in the same city, man.
1: I was on soccer mum duty yesterday in the freezing cold at 8 a.m.
2: Yeah, that's cold.
1: Ooh, it was cold. And other things I'm doing. So my daughter, my 13-year-old Trixie, right in the sweet spot of horror movies. Mm-hmm. She and her friends are obsessed. They actually had a big movie afternoon yesterday. They watched It and they watched The Covenant. The Covenant? I don't know. Anyway.
2: It's scary.
1: I have no interest. I never liked them. Even when I went through this phase with my friends, I just hated it. I remember going, why are we all watching these awful shows, Gremlins and that's
3: a fun, scary one.
1: I didn't really watch it.
3: That's not like Texas Chainsaw Massacre or something.
1: Oh, it's pretty scary.
3: Yeah.
2: I'm not into that stuff.
1: Anyway, Trixie and all her mates, it might be that year level, I don't know. They're obsessed with Stranger Things. Still, even though it's finished.
2: Yeah.
1: Love Stranger, and they rewatch it and rewatch it. And Trixie's been saying to me for ages, Mum, can you watch Stranger Things with me?
2: And you've never watched it?
1: No, I watched the first season years ago when it came out and there was all the hype around it. Mm-hmm. And I just went, yeah, not my cup of tea. Because the thing is, I'm not into scary or science fiction.
2: Yeah, I'm not into that either.
1: If it doesn't have a DCI or a DS...
2: Yeah.
1: Or
2: the governor.
1: The governor, or a murder, or intrigue,
2: I'm with you.
1: Or MI6 or MI5. I'm not interested. I need crime.
3: But weirdly, it's got like government cover-ups and scientists, and there are deaths.
1: Well, speaking of government scientists, why is Paul Reiser from Mad About You the scientist? There's some hilarious casting that as someone who grew up in the 80s and 90s, I just find so funny. The guy from The Goonies, who's Winona Ryder's love interest.
2: Oh, five finger discount.
1: Well, he was Bilbo's mate in Lord of the Rings, Sam, and then he was in The Goonies. Do you remember The Goonies?
2: The Goonies was good.
1: Oh, God, so I've got to go back and watch The Goonies. Anyway.
2: That's old school.
1: I bring this up because I am putting myself through it, but I'm not enjoying it.
2: No, of course not. It's
1: a
2: horrible show.
1: I watched a freakish slug creature eat a cat last night, and I said, Trix, it's eating a cat. And she goes, I know, Mum. I'm like, it's gross. She goes, Mum, it's not real. Like, I realise, and there's so much of it, I would just fast forward.
2: Well, I was about to say 11, that. That's your problem.
1: 11 just sits and goes through books for about 5 minutes. I would have buzzed through this. So I'm watching it with her thinking, honey, we can speed this up. I can watch it in double time.
2: And that's where it is.
1: And we'll get through it.
3: Watch our mum watches telly.
2: And that's where it is because Trixie wants to watch everything.
1: But it's slow moving.
2: You like to fast forward.
1: Just get to the point.
2: But you miss so much. I was just sitting on the couch before and said, I watched the Kylie doco yesterday.
1: Yeah. And I watched it last weekend.
2: And Fee's like, I've watched
3: it. And I haven't.
2: And I go, oh, God, Leon, I was thinking about you yesterday because, mate, the Glastonbury, unbelievable. Like, she played in front of the biggest crowd of all time. Biggest Glastonbury crowd ever. And then Fee goes, nah, she pulled out. She didn't do it. I go... She did, but then in the last episode of the doco, the whole third episode is about her at Glastonbury and how much she wanted to do it and loved it and was worried about people. No, she didn't do it.
1: No, I saw Chris Martin on stage say, thinking of you, Kylie, because she had to cancel because she got a diagnosis.
2: She goes, she was at Glastonbury.
4: Cody, this is where Fifi tried to deny my history when I said, I've got video. I was there and saw Kylie Minogue.
3: She goes, wow. No, you're a psyop or something. She's been sent by the government.
2: She's fast forward it.
1: No, the funny thing was,
3: so you just fast forward and then fill in your own gaps.
2: She does.
3: Is that what you do? You just make up the Kylie story.
2: Bro, it was 25 minutes of Kylie at Glastonbury.
1: I don't think it was.
2: No, it was.
1: And the only thing is, I didn't fast forward. I must have disengaged. I thought I was there watching it.
2: It was the best part of the whole doco. And then she talks about her second cancer.
1: Yeah, I saw that bit.
2: Fee. It was in
1: Why did I miss her at Glastonbury?
3: Fee, you left your body and went somewhere else, like 11 in Stranger Things. You'll be able to do that. Just keep watching.
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8: 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Plenty brake light action for the Monash city-bound from the Princes Highway to Belgrave Panham Road. A similar story on the western side. The Western Freeway itself also city-bound from Lakes Road to Hopkins Road. The Princes also starting to fill up from the Mulpy Bypass to the Point Cook Bend. The Westgate in shape. 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
10: Oh, Boxy, I have played literally over 40 local footy clubs, but Masala Dandenong.
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1: 19 minutes past six. Hello, brand new week, Monday, 1st of June. We want to transfer you 10 grand. All you have to do is answer 10 questions in 30 seconds. With the same letter this morning, it is
2: C. C for cat.
1: Good letter. Cat. Let's play after Bruno Mars. Get through on 131060. 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

0: Morning. I just might what? I tell you what, Bev just said it off air. We are officially halfway through the year.
1: Yeah, pretty well. Punch, first day of the month.
0: Wild, hey? First of June.
2: June! Oh my goodness! It's all happening, isn't it?
1: Just 6 back. Months till Christmas.
2: Life, it just keeps rolling what? On.
1: You'll be doing your Christmas present shopping soon.
2: Yeah, we'll go to Daisy's birthday first.
1: Yeah.
3: Done
2: she's
3: last year.
2: Very...
1: Literally 6 months to go to Christmas.
0: Yeah, that's wild, isn't it? Hey, let's give her cash. ABC. Here we go. Easy as one, two, three. Fifi, Fev and Nicks. Alpha Bucks.
2: $10,000 Alpha Bucks on the Fox. Yes, $10,000. Let's give it away. Luca from Bundura. Hi, Luca.
4: How's it going?
2: Good. How are you this morning?
1: Bit of a looker.
4: Oh, I'm loving it.
2: Looking good,
4: I'm
2: Luca.
4: Can't wait.
2: Is it Luca or Luca?
4: Luca.
2: It is Luca. Okay, just checking.
3: Luca.
2: I was just looking at James Blake, our producer, to see if he'd done a... He spelled it phonetically, and he has written Luca. I like it.
4: Perfect.
2: Luca, let's get you to Bali for a holiday for $10,000.
4: Yes, please.
2: Okay, 30 seconds, 10 questions.

0: Every answer needs to begin with.
1: I'll let us see. I'm going to give the answer to question 8. And she was a bit of a looker. A historical figure. Cleopatra.
2: Cleopatra.
1: Well, she looks hot. She looks hot in the pokey machine.
0: Yes. And Elizabeth Taylor played her in the
1: Elizabeth
0: biopic.
1: Taylor.
0: Okay. Your historical figure, Cleopatra. Good luck, looker. Here we go. For $10,000, the letter C, question 1. Something crunchy.
2: A crunchy.
0: A reptile.
2: Crocodile.
0: Something green.
2: Path.
0: A capital city.
2: Path.
0: A male actor.
2: Path.
0: A car brand.
2: Chevrolet.
0: A kitchen utensil.
2: Path.
0: A historical figure.
2: Cleopatra.
0: A famous chef. Oh, bad luck, Luca. You did good. You
3: mate,
0: fought back.
3: Did really well. Something green, you could have said cucumber, a capital city. Well, our one. Canberra. A kitchen utensil chopping board.
1: I don't reckon Luca's been in the kitchen much.
2: Nah, definitely not.
0: I loved it. And do you know what? It was funny, Luca, at the top of it, because I thought you repeated the question at me. Like,
1: so
0: when I said something crunchy, and then you went...
1: Crunchy.
0: A crunchy. Yeah. And I was going to go, yeah, something crunchy. It was going to be like, who's on first? But anyway, you have won yourself a family pass to Lightscape. Luca, enjoy that.
2: Thank you. Appreciate it.
4: Good on you, legend. Melbourne's favourite winter tradition, Lightscape, returns to the Royal Botanic Gardens, Melbourne, from June 12. 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
1: The reason I said he wouldn't have been in the kitchen much is because, you know, usually we say, who are you going to call? They say partner. But it was his mum.
0: Yeah, so reckon, she's still cooking.
1: I reckon mum's cooking up some good pasta
0: why
1: for the Wooka.
0: Why wouldn't she?
1: Oh, mate, why wouldn't you still be at home?
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8: 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Bit of a crash in Dandenong South, Frankston, Dandenong Road North, bound at Coleman's Road. A similar story in Campbellfield, Sydney Road, Citybound, just after Cooper Street. Plenty of brake lights on the Princes Freeway, Citybound, from the Mulpy Bypass to the Point Cook Bend. The Western Freeway, similar story too, Citybound from Leakes Road to Hopkins Road. 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
21: It is 10 degrees in Melbourne. Good morning, I'm James Lake. A three-year-old boy's lost his life after fire ripped through a family home at Werribee overnight. Initial reports say the blaze was sparked by an e-scooter or e-bike parked outside the home. There were four people inside at the time, with a mother and child managing to escape without injury, and another adult male suffered serious burns while trying to evacuate the family. Victoria's welcoming winter with a frosty start after a dusting of snow across the Alpine region at the weekend. Hotham Resort officials say snowmaking's underway now as they look ahead of the ski season. Meantime, a severe weather warning's been issued today for damaging winds tonight as a wild cold front moves across the state. One Nation's officially overtaken Labor as the most popular party in a new poll out today. Primary vote supports climbed to 31%, while Labor's supports dipped to 28% after the release of the federal budget. The poll in this morning's Fin Review also shows 63% of voters reckon the country's going in the wrong direction. And free public transport's come to an end across Victoria from this morning, but half-price fares are now in place until the end of the year. That puts a full-price ticket for a day of travel at $5.70 to get anywhere on the network, and my key inspectors are back riding the rails as well.
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21: 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Showers increasing today with a top of 14 to start the new week and kick off winter. We also have a severe weather warning issued for damaging winds later today. More rain to come tomorrow as well and a top of 17. Right now at Boronia, 7 degrees in the city, sitting on 10, and bring the old school 90s Fox FM vibes back with Fifi Fevernick's Battle of the Sexes. 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
28: 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Fifi Fevernick, good morning, guys.
29: Good morning. Good
28: morning. Now, we're excited because I'm about to press play on a song, and I'm guessing I'm playing this because we're going to talk about this person next.
30: Yes, we are. She hasn't been in the headlines in recent times, but she's back in the news.
28: This is one of the all-time great sing-along songs, isn't it, for a Monday?
30: She should be back with new music. This is great.
28: Macy Gray. Macy Gray. Oh. Yes.

0: That is just what we needed on a Monday morning. Macy Gray, I Try, Phoebe Feb, and Nick.
1: Fee nailed that.
0: Absolutely nailed that. And not the first time we've heard Fee try to absolutely nail Macy Gray impersonation.
2: I try to walk away and I stumble. Oh, I try to hide.
3: What are you here?
2: Are you Macy? Are you not hearing Macy?
4: That's clear.
2: Anyway, let's move on.
3: Sounds like Fee underwater.
1: You nailed it.
2: Thank you. I honestly don't know why you're laughing at that.
3: You improved on
1: this
3: one.
1: Do you want to play it again?
2: No, I think I've got it. I genuinely think that's very like Maisie. I try to say goodbye and I choke. That sounds like her. Try to walk away and I stumble.
1: Yeah.
2: I'm not kidding. It's like when I think I can do Adele as well.
1: Go do Adele.
2: I hear it. Oh, you can't just do Adele off the bat.
3: You just did Macy Gray.
2: But I've just heard the song. Hang on. Give me a song. Give me a song.
0: Oh, you want to sing it?
2: Give me an Adele song. Hello.
0: Rolling in the Deep.
2: Give me the start of it.
3: Hello.
1: Hello.
2: No, but she goes from the other side. Hello. From the other side. No, that's not. That's Macy. See, I've got to get Adele. I've got to get Macy flushed out.
4: Rolling in the Deep. Hello.
0: Speaking of Macy Gray, Fee, you got one of these.
5: Celebra News.
2: Macy's in the news because she's in Helston Aussie Tour. Can't wait to get her in here. I'm going to do my Macy to Macy.
1: Oh, that'd be amazing.
2: She would get that all the time.
1: Yeah.
2: It's a very distinctive voice. And anyway.
1: Which it sort of sounds like it, but if we had Adele in here and you did Adele to Adele and you went, hello. That's not Adele.
2: No, that wasn't it. That was a terrible Adele because I was still in Macy. I hadn't flushed Macy through before. Yeah, I can't just do Adele raw.
1: Well, you said it.
2: You asked me to do it. But Macy is coming back. She's got an Aussie tour. And the last time we had her here was in 2021 when she was on The Masked Singer.
1: Good show.
2: I'll never forget that she was on it because I was very confused. One, I didn't know. Because I put Macy up on a high echelon. I think
1: they only get good artists on that, good singers.
2: They got you. Not a singer, footballer, radio broadcaster.
3: And singer, triple threat, yeah.
2: She's a huge American R&B megastar. She was on The Masked Singer. And because I was just going to say I think she's above it. But I don't want to say that people are above things. Like, I think it's great that she lowered herself to do that show.
1: You don't lower yourself. It's like a...
2: Macy Gray.
1: Mate, to be on a show like The Masked Singer is like a badge of...
2: If you saw Lionel Richie on The Masked Singer, would you go, I reckon he's in tough time.
1: He did it.
2: No, he might have hosted it, but he's not. You come on. If you see Adele take a mask off, you're going to go, she's in financial trouble.
1: I saw her put a mask on and sing.
2: Yeah, but that
1: same thing.
2: No, that was years ago and she was pretending to be herself.
1: Don't knock it.
2: Anyway, my point is I think Macy's been in tough times. I'm saying that because she's come out and she said how much she hated being on The Masked Singer. She said, I just wanted to get out of there. I just wanted to go. I didn't want to stick around. I just hated it. But interestingly, she's done three versions of it.
1: She's done a
2: American,
1: lot of it.
2: British and Australian. See, tough times. It's cash.
1: Yeah, cash.
2: It's like the ones who go on I'm a Celebrity, and we all know that, and you did it and you won, and you've got this incredible media career really from that, because I'm going to be honest, I saw you on it and just loved you. I just went that.
1: Apparently so did Australia.
2: Yeah, but everyone did. But I literally said to our boss at the time, can we get him in?
1: Yeah, people that go on I'm a Celebrity, the D-grade celebrities are lower, which was me, or
2: redemption.
1: Absolute up poop creek without a paddle, got no money, and... out on the brink of nothing.
2: Well, my favourites.
3: That was you too.
2: My favourites are the ones who own it, like Akmal Sali, the comedian, who just went, I'm literally here to pay
1: my tax.
2: Mm. And then Bernard Tomic, the minute it ticked over 3 days and he knew he'd stay the bit where he could get his meal, I'm out.
1: Yeah.
2: It's just like, I'm just here for the cash.
1: Yeah. And I was literally in it, and it was pretty much what I was doing at home. Didn't have a job. Sat around doing nothing. I went in the jungle and there was nothing different.
2: Lose.
1: No. I was just living like I did at home without a TV.
2: That's the way to do it.
1: Oh, it was the best.
3: What, eating crocodile balls and stuff? What were you doing at home before the jungle?
1: Raunchy shit I get up to, Cody.
2: Raunchy stuff in the jungle?
1: No, at home. He goes, what are you doing eating crocodile balls at home? But it's a good show. Marcia, what's your whinging about?
2: Oh, I just...
1: She just didn't want to be there.
2: Yeah, I think
3: it's not a good show.
2: No,
1: well, I tell you
3: what, good on it,
1: mate. Obviously, it's not on anymore, but you literally leave your hotel, they put a full turban thing across your head, like you're all black, like sheet. All your windows are carved out. You can't see in, and they drive you in. You have to change. Like my phone is still Will, you know, your Wi-Fi thingo, because if it's Fev or Brendan, people will know you're in it. So I'd have to change mine to Will, and it's still that. You go into a portable. You sit there for 7 hours.
2: You're not making this sound better.
1: No, I'm not saying it was good. And then you get whisked off after you sing. You don't see anybody or talk to anybody.
2: Yeah, I know. It's horrible.
1: Grim.
2: Yes.
1: But then they give you heaps of cash.
2: There you go. Yeah.
3: There you go.
2: That's what celebrities do it for.
3: That's what it's all about.
5: Money, Fev and Nick, it's safe to say that producer JB and young Daisy Box have an interesting relationship.
6: He's actually gone too far. He made the kid cry. Oh, he's made the kid cry.
7: Hey, Daisy, will you shake my hand?
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12: 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Cruising Dandenong South, attending a crash. Frankston Dandenong Road northbound at Coleman's Road, the right-hand lane blocked. A crash in Beveridge, Maryang Road near Elizabeth Place. And word of an accident at Campbellfield, the Hume Highway city bound just after Cooper Street. 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
18: Hey, it's 9 to 7. We're just talking about Macy Gray, played a great song here at the Fox with Fifi, Fev and Nick. Got an interesting DM. You can get in touch anytime, Fifi, Fev, Nick, and you're going to reveal it to us.
22: Yeah, when people want, when people know things, they always message me. They go, mate, break this news. It's like the rumour files.
33: Mm.
22: I've got one. I've got a beauty.
18: All right, let's find out what it is after this.

0: Alex Warren at 101.9, The Fox. Fever Dream, 6 to 7. Sun about to rise on a brand new day, brand new week. 1st of June, cold one as well. Massive snap. Oh, it's already here, but it's going to get even colder, the Savo. But this will warm us up. Fev, I love it when you have one of these.
1: It's Fev's DMs.
2: Yeah, got a DM. Everyone listens to our show, number one show in Australia, and I just got a message off someone involved in the MCG, and I just got a little texty.
3: Yes,
2: because we just talked about Macy Gray. Now, it feels like we've got Macy Gray in the studio here. Just one PP box nailing Macy Gray.
3: I'm not here.
2: Yeah, there it is. Now, Macy Gray is coming to Melbourne. She's doing her tour starts here. She's going to be singing at Hamer Hall on Friday, September the 11th. Now, Hamer Hall, beautiful. Yeah. It's a big day, big day. Do you know what day September 11 is in Melbourne at the MCG? Do you know what's going to be being played at the MCG on Friday, September 11th?
3: One of the prelim finals?
2: No, you could guess so. September is finals.
4: September is finals.
2: 10:30 a.m. kickoff. The NFL is playing at the MCG.
3: Who's playing?
2: The
3: Green Bay Packers?
2: Nope.
4: 49ers?
2: The 49ers are playing the Rams. The LA Rams.
3: Chicago Rams, isn't it?
2: No, the LA Rams.
3: Chicago 49ers?
2: In a season opener. It's going to be huge.
4: San Francisco.
2: Sold out. I've said LA Rams.
3: I was trying to figure out who the Chicago ones were.
4: San Francisco.
2: There's no Chicago.
4: No,
2: San
3: the
2: Francisco 49ers.
4: No.
3: The 49ers.
2: You know where the basketball, Golden State.
3: I only do NBL.
2: What's the house show? The house show. Full House. Full House. That's where that is. You know Full House?
3: Yes, I know Full House. I've been to that street.
2: Yeah,
3: yes.
2: And the bridge. They're the 49ers.
3: That's the San Golden Francis. Gate Bridge. Yes. And there was a Golden Gate killer. And they found him.
2: Did they?
3: Yeah, serial killer.
2: Yeah, there you go. Bloody hell. You've just killed this, Rave.
4: I was going to say it's murdered.
2: Well done.
4: Now, put a toe tag on this story,
2: Fev. I've just been told that Macy Gray will perform at the MCG.
3: Oh, really?
2: For the opening of the NFL season.
3: Wow.
2: And then she'll just stumble across to the Hamer Hall and blow Melbourne away. There you go.
3: That's good. That's not bad.
2: Macy Gray. NFL,
3: I would
2: MCG.
3: Argue, though, can I be, I'm in a
2: you
3: bit of an honest, blunt mood.
2: You can do whatever you want.
3: Is she big enough for that?
2: She's huge in America. Megastar.
3: She's on the
2: Masked
3: Singer,
2: bro.
3: She's
2: on the
3: Masked Singer three times.
4: Three times.
2: But
3: I just wonder.
2: It's big.
3: Well, I just think if you, it's okay. I just think you'd get a bigger star.
0: Well, Beyonce was rumoured.
3: Was she?
2: Yeah, she's going to fly to Australia. Cool. Well done, bro. Just for one
3: I don't
2: hit.
3: Know. I just feel like there'd be a bigger star.
2: Well, she's here.
3: Attached. Okay, there might be. Who
2: she's
3: else
2: here.
3: Is here?
2: Casey Donovan, Amy Shark. They've got Aussie people,
3: no,
2: but they're
3: right.
2: Not going to play Aussie people, are they?
3: Okay, no. Good.
2: Macy Gray, man.
3: Yeah, it's good.
2: Bang.
4: What are the other songs, though?
3: Oh, no. Still? No, I do. I like quite a few of hers. Have you got Still in there?
0: Oh, here we go. But I try. Already checked.
2: Mate, she'll sing that. So she'll maybe perform the national anthem, which will be huge.
4: Just do it all.
2: And then, boom, Macy Gray with the fro.
3: No, she's got
0: hang on, I've
3: songs.
0: Got Still. I've just got to activate it.
3: Still's a great song.
0: Give us a sec.
3: I love Still.
5: No, activate it.
0: Yeah, it's not activated in the system.
3: Are you joking?
0: No.
2: Sing it.
3: Because I've got, I try to walk. No. Oh,
2: surely,
3: I can't get that out of my head.
2: I'm sure she sings Still a bit like it.
0: Oh, great song.
3: Like a candle burning when he calls me up. I used to love this.
2: Yeah, that's a great song.
4: Oh, yeah. Just gets you in the mood for Gridiron. It's got me all fired up for the NFL.
2: Here we go, resident DJ.
6: Do you remember the song Request Line, Macy Gray?
3: No.
4: Yeah. Oh, yeah.
6: It was better on Black Eyed Peas. It was great.
0: Yeah, great.
4: Yes.
3: Really?
4: That is a tune.
3: I like Still.
2: Oh, she's got three.
3: Yeah, that's good. Can we play Still? No, okay.
2: Oh, there you go. There's three. There's three. They only need to sing three. Bang.
3: That is a good song.
2: Half time. So that'll, one day that will come
3: Macy
2: to fruition.
3: Was huge in 99.
2: Yeah. Good year, 99.
4: So she was in Training Day. That's 2001. Good movie.
2: Great movie.
3: I'd love to know that with the trajectory of her career, what happened?
4: Masked Singer three times.
2: Masked Singer.
4: Now Australia.
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7: 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Crews in Dandenong South attending a crash. Frankston, Dandenong Road North bound at Coleman's Road. The right-hand lane blocked. A crash in Beveridge, Maryang Road near Elizabeth Place. Bit of an accident too for the Eastern Freeway. City bound just after Doncaster Road. The lights on flash in Watsonia. The Greensboro Highway at Elder Street. 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
17: It's 9 degrees in Melbourne. Good morning. I'm James Slag. A fire has ripped through a family home at Werribee just after midnight, claiming the life of a three-year-old boy. Initial reports say the blaze was sparked by an e-scooter or an e-bike parked outside the home. There were four people inside at the time, with a mother and child managing to escape without injury, while an adult male suffered serious burns trying to evacuate the family. Two teenagers have been charged over an alleged assault on an off-duty police officer at South Bank. The 32-year-old was walking on Whiteman Street around 11 p.m. Friday when he was jumped by three boys. A 14-year-old's been bailed and a 15-year-old remains in custody, while a third suspect is on the run. Melbourne slipped below the $1 million mark now for house prices less than a year after regaining the milestone. New PropTrack figures out today show the city's typical home value has fallen to $995,000 last month, down 10 grand. brand. And new data shows one in four Aussies aged 18 to 45 don't plan on having children at all. As financial pressures reshape family life, the national fertility rate's dropped sharply since its peak in 2008, now hitting a record low.
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17: Checking out the Monday Foxcast. Showers increasing today, a top of just 14 degrees to start winter. We also have a severe weather warning issued for damaging winds later on. More rain to come tomorrow and a top of 17. Right now, Diamond Creek, 6 degrees, 9 in the city. 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

0: the sacred sound.
1: You got 100 grand!
2: Oh, that's us. Brand new week. Pinch and a punch. Fifi, Fevenick. First of June, sun rising. And not only the first day of the month, but the first day of winter as well.
3: Is it?
2: There you go, guys. We are here.
3: 6 months to Christmas.
1: Did you say is it as if you didn't know that? June's when winter starts.
2: It feels like it's already here, though, doesn't it?
3: Are you joking? Oh. How am I going to know that?
1: The seasons?
3: I know summer starts in December, does it?
2: Yep. Fill in the rest.
1: That's a good one.
3: Yeah, and then August, good autumn.
1: Yeah, June, July, August, September, spring.
3: Spring.
1: March is autumn.
3: So we just had autumn.
1: Yeah.
3: Cool.
2: I was having this chat in the Early Bird Show with producer James Blake. The seasons in Melbourne don't really line up with what they are weather-wise. Do you know what I mean?
1: They're it's all skewed.
2: Yeah, it's all
3: Christmas,
2: skewed.
3: New Year's Eve, hot. Middle of the year, cold. Do you need to know?
1: Yeah.
4: I'm up in Brisbane today. I was doing gigs in outback Queensland over the weekend. Mate, it's blue skies and sunny here.
3: Yeah.
5: Please
4: it's
5: explain.
4: Unbelievable.
3: More sunny days in Queensland than anywhere. I used to play footy up there.
4: Yeah.
3: And I remember we'd go, like, after a game, we'd be doing recovery, and it'd just be beautiful. Just be sunny, blue sky. Yeah. Then you put on, like, Fox News or Sport that night, and you see all the Melbourne teams at Port Melbourne with hoodies on, and it's pissing rain, and they're walking in the water. I'm like, no, this is not bad. It's not bad.
2: Hey, right now, though, this isn't bad.
3: I tried.
1: Did you try hard enough?
3: I did. I got put in.
1: Voss.
3: Yeah.
1: One of the many mistakes he's made.
3: Yeah, he got in.
1: Can we talk about your football team soon? Anyway,
2: seriously.
1: I don't understand what is going on there.
2: It's crazy. Actually, we'll talk about it next week.
3: You just mentioned it.
2: Right now, though. Another bet.

0: Yes. Battle of the Sexes, men versus women. And the women have been, it's been a huge lead. We are now 19, but boys, you are creeping back 11.
1: We're back, baby.
0: It was a win. Yeah. Brian from Werribee won on Friday. So here it is. It's a best of three general knowledge questions, and we have a $500 voucher to Pacific Werribee up for grabs. Jason in Dingley. Morning, Jace.
2: Hey, guys. How are you?
0: Yeah, good, Jace. Right. Doing it for the boys. And Sam in Chelsea. Hi. It's morning, Sam.
3: Good morning. How are you guys?
0: Good. Come on, Sam. Do it for the girls.
3: Yeah, the girls. Come on, let's make it 20 today.
0: Yes. Okay, Jason and Sam, you just yell out the answer as soon as you know it. First in with the correct answer wins best of three. Here we go. Question one. 1989 is an album title.
3: Taylor Swift.
0: Yeah, well done, Sam.
4: Wow.
0: Well done. I will say that was maybe... I'm prepared to say that might have been in Sam's
1: I wouldn't have said might.
0: Okay, okay. Question two. How many legs does a spider have?
3: Eight.
0: Whoa, that is back. He's back.
2: Come on.
0: Okay, one all, Jace, Sam. Good luck. Here we go. Final question, the tiebreaker. Which famous painter cut off his own ear?
3: Da Vinci.
2: Van Gogh.
0: Jason! Yes. Really impressive! Oh, bad luck, Sam! It was Vincent Van Gogh. Jason,
2: I'm
0: quietly impressed as
1: and
0: an art connoisseur.
1: There was no male questions there, and we still won.
0: Well, Van Gogh should be, art history should be both genders.
1: Absolutely. Who's going to an art?
4: $500 cash, Jason.
5: You forgot the word gallery, didn't you?
4: So much money. Can we speak about footy after this?
0: Yes.
4: Sex is back tomorrow.
1: 12. Just when

0: Ella Langley, Choose in Texas. It's 101.9 The Fox. Fifi Feminic hanging out with you. 16 minutes past 7. Checking roads in a sec. I know it's early. Sun rising, but there's a fair bit of traffic already. But the weekend, wow. Shut up.
1: Just before we get to the footy, I just saw on the news, Channel 7, Sunrise, that Dua Lipa just got married.
2: Yes.
1: So congratulations to her. And I know, Josiah, you're a bit upset.
0: Devastated.
1: I look at the positive. Like, she had you and she's gone, I can't get better. So she just married this guy.
0: Mate, put a photo of me next to him.
1: Yeah.
0: She has downgraded.
1: She's literally just downgraded.
2: I like him. He's a good actor. He's a good British actor, that
1: she's
2: guy.
1: Just gone, well, I can't get better than the Albanian Josiah.
0: Yeah, and I've upgraded. You see my wife?
1: And I'm just
0: right?
3: You know, he's most likely to be the new Bond.
2: Yeah, I've seen him in things. He's very good.
0: Yeah.
2: But do you know what? I'm so sick of that Bond conversation. They're always talking about who the new Bond
1: and
2: is.
1: It's crap.
2: Either cast it or don't.
1: Yeah. Like the first one was good. Like, it's all the same. Bond's yuck.
2: Hey, let's talk footy.
1: Yeah. Yes, please.
2: Yes. Can I start with our tipping competition?
1: Yeah.
2: What's happened here? I'm third.
1: I'm
2: third on the ladder.
1: I don't even look.
2: I've beaten Mad Mando.
1: Yeah, that's a good effort. I can't even see you people below me. You're that far behind.
2: I'm five behind you. You're in shot.
1: That's like a whole round.
2: You're fine.
1: That's a miles behind.
2: Anyway.
4: You're not hearing footsteps, Fev?
1: No.
4: Me? Finally second last?
1: No.
4: I'm off the bottom.
1: And I'm a bit upset with myself because I literally wanted to change my tips, both tips that I got wrong, because Bulldogs playing Collingwood home game, MCG. No, they're at Marvel. Can't play at Marvel. Mm. Would have picked that.
2: I know hardly any of you went the Dogs.
1: And this is,
2: I have a loyalty that I won't tip against them, and it's really working in my favour.
1: No,
2: at the
1: but
2: moment.
1: I wanted to tip him, and I said to Dange, "I want to change it," but he's like, "You can't." I go, "I know.
2: It's a rule.
1: It's a rule." And then this is on the AFL, and because you quickly look at your tips and you do it. I saw Melbourne playing GWS
2: home game,
1: MCG.
2: Yep,
4: beautiful.
1: Turned it on yesterday. I'm like, there's no grandstand here. Oh, they're in the Alice Springs. They're not going to win that game.
2: I agree. I would never have tipped Melbourne.
1: Me too.
2: Had I known they were in Alice Springs.
1: I'm the same.
4: They put that in the tipping. You can see
1: maybe
4: that.
1: Maybe you don't read it. You just got to. I literally go home game, Melbourne win MCG.
2: I know, that bugged me because I actually thought GWS was a shot and then I went, Melbourne home game. Melbourne will get that. No one's home in Alice Springs.
1: No, they sold their rights to a game and it's cost them 4 points.
2: Yeah,
1: and that's on the AFL because there's a lot at stake for footy tips, so they should be more like, put it up, Alice Springs versus GWS. Okay,
2: now,
1: cool.
2: Can we talk about Carlton?
1: Yes, you can.
2: Because I want to ask you a few things. Firstly, does Michael Voss just want to dig a hole and bury himself? Because how embarrassing. I don't understand how a team can lose a million games, get rid of their coach, and win three in a row.
1: Well,
2: I always thought you should have got rid of him because it didn't. It,

0: think because it all comes up to systems and the pressure you put under the put the players under. And this is just me speaking from afar. I don't really know the ins and outs of what goes on in
1: but
0: the footy club.
1: But you saw players leave.
0: And I saw them leave.
1: And you saw them wanting to get out. And some, you know, Charlie Curnow should never have left.
0: No, there was reasons why he left. And if they had him pulled the trigger last year, Charlie Curnow may still be there. Kicked 8 goals on the weekend. Wow. That'd be nice up at the Carlton forward line. But what it is, Boxy, it is they just going out and playing footy and they're having a crack. Patrick Cripps said, I said 3 weeks ago, should have traded him because he was under the spell of Michael Voss. Last 3 games, he's got Brownlow votes in every game because he's playing free again. Let him run. He's a superstar. Just let him play. And they are, and I said this on Friday, Carlton is like an Indian train, and that train has just got a whole lot bigger. They are all hanging out.
1: I'm trying to think of an analogy. Was he like a scary dad that, you know, like no, kids no under idea. That much pressure don't do well?
0: Great player, superstar player, no idea. Absolute bull. Like if you wanted to pick someone, any player to play with,
1: Michael Vossi.
0: You go Vossi, I want him on my team because he's going to absolutely bash and crash.
1: But you wouldn't
0: and
1: let him near your team
0: up.
1: Now as a coach.
0: As a coach, I don't think he – but that's okay. That's – mate, I'm not good at certain stuff. Can't think off the top of my head. But I'm not that good at certain stuff. But, mate, we are – I said to the girls, I said to Lenny and Lulu, walking to the train – Carlton supporters are singing the song. Everyone's going nuts. Toby's so pumped. Everyone was just so excited. And I go, I'm just going to get on the phone and see if we can get grand final tickets.
1: Oh,
0: so I'm going to put grand final.
1: Are
0: you joking? We've won 3 in a row. Next up, Essendon.
1: Well, we can play our twos.
2: Hey, we just fired our coach too, and that worked out superbly.
0: Yeah, but you're crap. That's a difference.
2: Yeah, we lost to West Coast.
0: You lost to West Coast. So there's Grim. 4 in a row. Hey, boys, why don't you go away for a couple of days, have a little bye, so they'll go refresh. Yep. Mate, go to a trip to Bali. Go cook yourselves. Have fun. Mm. Come back. GWS, beat them.
1: At home?
0: No, but beat them. Then we've got West Coast, Richmond. Mate.
1: West Coast again? You just had West Coast.
0: Yeah, we're playing West Coast.
1: Back to West Coast.
0: No, we haven't played West Coast.
1: Oh, no, you're right.
2: No, Essendon just played
0: West Coast. We could literally win 4, 5, 6, 7 in a row.
1: Where are you on the ladder at the moment?
0: We are just out of the 10 because it's top 10 now.
1: Are you just out of it?
0: We're a game out. And if they, we'll win the next 4 in a row.
1: I may tip you again.
0: If you don't tip us against Essendon, you're in all sorts of trouble.
1: Oh, no, I'll never tip Essendon.
0: You're in all sorts of trouble. But the Blues are back. They are back in town. We are almost finals bound. And if they get in the finals.
1: Oh, you're not finals.
0: If they get in the finals, you wouldn't want to play us. You wouldn't want to play a team that's
1: humming. Remember when the Dogs, when we won 2016, we were coming from the bottom.
0: Yeah.
1: And we were like a freight train. You couldn't stop us. Maybe I would say
0: an Indian train, jump on. And
1: freight? I said freight train.
0: Yeah, I said Indian train.
1: Why would you say Indian train?
0: Because everyone's on board. Have you seen the trains in India?
1: No.
0: They're on the roofs and they're hanging out the windows. I'll show you a picture.
2: And they're busy.
0: Essendon, I mean, Brisbane 3 years ago when they won the granny, they were zipping 7 on the bottom. And they won like every game going in. They won the granny.
1: Oh, you boys have some momentum. It's impressive. I'm quite excited by Carlton at the moment.
0: And you know what? The supporters, they just love a win.
1: Do you know what
0: That's
1: I want?
0: Us.
1: This, I
0: They're
1: want
0: all
1: this,
0: our supporters.
1: Wow, I'm just looking at an Indian train. That's got it. Too many people on it.
3: Coming up on Fifi, Fev and Nick. This Wednesday, Fev's going under the knife for his bung knee.
1: MRI required for right knee. Meniscus injury.
3: But apparently the producers have something to ask him before he goes into surgery. Are we checking up on his life insurance policy? Or do we just need to recreate David at the dentist?
4: Is this real life?
3: I really hope it's the latter. We got more on that coming up just after 8 a.m. Alpha Bucks at 8:10 on the Fox.
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6: 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An early shambles on the Eastern Freeway crash. City bound at Doncaster Road, the left-hand lane closed. Speeds, of course, at 40 past the flashing blue and reds. Not for fun, of course, it is the law. Delays well back past Middleburg Road. You can take Doncaster Road or Whitehorse Road instead. Elsewhere, a crash, Dandenong South, Frankston, Dandenong Road North, bound at Coleman.

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2: Waking up on this Monday morning, Fifi Fev and Nick, tops of 14 degrees, heaps of showers and an absolute freezing cold snap happening later today.
15: That's so funny. Can I just say, you just did your own version of a Cody crop because you literally, it was like you said Fifi Fev and Andy.
2: And
15: all I heard was and.
2: And oh, and Nick.
15: Andy,
2: yeah, it's
15: oh,
2: hard.
1: Yeah. Yeah.
15: No, yeah, he's
1: it's only 6 years, mate. Don't worry about it.
15: And you've got a longer beard. And you've got bigger hair. You literally are, yes.
1: That's what happens. I've got to get to the barber.
16: And he's,
1: so size,
16: and,
1: mate.
16: And he's eating.
15: And you're eating.
1: Yeah.
15: And you're in Brisbane. There's lots going on.
1: Mate, I'm having a bloody great time.
2: Hey, you're going to love this, actually. Nick, who's definitely here. Up next, one of the world's biggest superstars, singers as well. They've had an almighty meltdown on stage over the weekend.
15: I love an almighty meltdown.
2: Let's talk about it after Taylor Swift at the Fox. Was it her? Find out next. Elizabeth.

0: Good on you, Taylor Swift, here at 101.9 The Fox, just after 7.30, sun rising, said it before, tops of 14 degrees, very fresh outside at the moment, Fifi, Fev, and
1: you. Did you see Morgan Wallen had a meltdown on stage?
2: Last night we let the liquor talk, I can't remember everything we said, but we said it all.
3: He's great.
1: Love Morgan Wallen.
4: I hope he comes out and just sings that song, I can't remember.
1: Your baby.
2: This ain't over yet.
1: I really do like that song. Anyway, he was in Denver mid-concert. He was having trouble with his piano. I do love the fact that he plays the piano. I love the musos.
4: Is that because you've got piano fingers?
1: No, I am a pianist. But yeah. No, just, you know, when you see musos do their own stuff. Yeah. Like when Gaga gets on the piano, I go, good on you. Anyway, he was on his piano, but he was having trouble with it.
4: Adele.
1: So it was either wasn't tuned or there was something going on. And then mid-concert, he cracked it through an adult tanty and he's tipped his piano over.
0: Oh.
1: He just smashed it.
0: What?
1: Yeah. He went just crazy. Pushed it over when I'm done.
4: Yeah, I blame the Denver air. It's a bit higher up there.
1: Really?
4: Yeah. Thinner. It's a bit thinner. Yeah.
1: I feel sorry for the roadie that lost their job that night. Like someone who hasn't tuned that or who's somehow not connected it to the speakers.
4: Because he would have had a couple of frothies. And when you have, you know, when you're on a plane fee and you have a couple of froths.
1: No.
3: No, she wouldn't.
1: Never.
4: It gets you. If you have like five froths or six froths on a plane, you're pretty, you get wasted a bit.
3: Yeah.
4: Because you're up, and Denver is higher up in the sky. So if you have a lot of.
1: Oh, you think altitude has gotten to Morgan Wallen's brain?
4: That's what I'd use if I was him.
3: It could have affected the piano.
4: Yeah.
3: And then he's had a couple of beers. It's affected him.
4: And then they've just gone at it with each other.
3: It's all the thin air.
1: Smash a piano.
4: Yeah, but it's all the lack of oxygen. Sometimes you do things when you've had a few froths that you regret.
1: Well, it's funny you say that because sometimes really big famous people do silly things on stage, forgetting that there's a lot of people that are there filming it or recording it. And meltdowns on stage, one of our favourite things. And let's replay some. So we've got Green Day from a few years ago. They were doing a live broadcast. So it was simulcast and they obviously had television networks and they had to deal with them. And they were being told on an auto cue, you've got 1 minute left. Well, the lead singer from Green Day, who is he? What's his name?
5: Billy Joe.
3: Billy Joe.
1: Billy Joe. Billy Joe, no likey.
6: I'm gonna play a new song. Give me a break. 1 minute left. 1 minute left. You're gonna give me 1 minute?
4: They had the time of their life, didn't they?
1: They did. That's a great song. Now, Dave Grohl. Oh, I love Dave.
3: He's been
1: Dave
3: a bit
1: Grohl.
3: Of an American idiot for him.
1: Dave Grohl, one of my favourite on-stage performers, absolute
3: off-stage
1: legend
3: too.
1: Of off-stage, rock.
4: He's got a couple of kids floating
1: around.
4: You
1: know what?
4: A couple of tin lids.
1: I think if his wife's forgiven him, I've forgiven him.
4: Yeah.
1: But he, what a legend. He was not happy. There was some crowd fighting going on at one of his concerts and he...
7: Hey, stop. No. You don't fight at my show, you... There's that guy in the striped shirt right there. Hey, mother, look at you. Hey, look at me. Look at me. Get the out of my show right now. Get the out.
4: Wow. Good
1: angry
4: on him.
1: Angry Dave. I haven't heard Dave angry. Yeah. But in honesty, I think Billy Joe and Dave are amateurs at this. When there is one man who throws an adult tanty like no other, and I am speaking of the Queen himself, Elton John.
4: Oh, cheap.
8: Now, the security guards down there, I know you're doing your job and you're trying to do your best, but can you sit the f*** down, please? Security guards, please sit down, otherwise I'm not going to do the rest of the concert and you're in f***ing trouble. Now sit down, you
4: Oh, I reckon he was talking to Leon then.
1: I think he said he loved Leon.
4: He did.
1: Now, that's just one.
4: Oh, God.
8: Something's gone wrong here. Come on, you just use your normal piano size, for Christ's sake. Come on, fix this for f***ing sake.
4: Do they get angry, don't they?
1: They do, but he gets angry again.
9: Now, all you stewards down there, especially the woman in the ponytail, lighten up, will you? These people have come to hear music, and if they want to hang, put their hands in the air, let them. This is not f***ing China, so piss off.
1: In fairness, I go to Elton, I'm paying for a tantrum.
4: Oh, like, you'd want one?
1: You want one.
3: Oh, yeah.
4: Yeah.
1: You expect it.
4: Yeah, you bait him.
1: What was his doco? Tantrums and Tiaras.
4: Rocket
1: that was
4: Man.
1: Literally what he called his bio.
4: Why is he so angry, Leon?
5: He's so old now.
1: He's just great. Yeah. I love Elton, but I actually back it. He's at an age at the fame and money status. He just says what he thinks.
4: Yeah, and I like
1: think more
4: that.
1: People should do that.
4: 100%. We're there.
1: Get it. I'm so close.
4: You're really close.
3: I just need the fame and the money and the status, and then I'm going to tee off. The Foxes.
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11: 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The Ring Road now playing host to a crash just after the Calder Freeway heading Greensboro on the left-hand lane closed. Speeds, of course, at 40. Redundant. Well put. Delays back past Keilor Park Drive. Altona bound slowing for look. Elsewhere, a crash on the Eastern Freeway. City bound at Doncaster Road. The left-hand lane closed there. Delays back to Minerva Road. Take Whitehorse Road. 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
3: Drop back to 8 degrees in Melbourne. Good morning, I'm James Slake. A faulty e-bike or scooter is being blamed for starting a house fire at Werribee in the early hours of this morning, which has claimed the life of a toddler. 7 reporter Andrew McCormack is at the scene.
17: Tragically, a 3-year-old boy has lost his life as a result. Two boys, that 3-year-old and his older brother and his mum were inside at the time, along with the mum's partner. The mum's partner, that man, a 40-year-old man, has suffered significant burns and is currently in hospital with those serious burns, being treated for those. But the house essentially completely destroyed, the front of this house. There's this blaze ripped through, and sadly, that 3-year-old boy has died on the scene this morning.
3: One Nation's officially overtaken Labor as the most popular party in a new poll out today. Primary vote supports climbed to 31%, while Labor supports dipped to 28% after the release of the federal budget. The poll in today's Fin Review also shows 63% of voters reckon our country is going in the wrong direction. And damning new school attendance data shows Victorian kids are missing millions of days a year each. Absences have surged 71% since 2020, with each child taking about 25 days off, and almost half of those absences are due to families taking a holiday.
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3: Checking the Monday Foxcast, showers increasing today with a top of just 14 degrees. We also have a severe weather warning for damaging wind gusts later on today as a cold front crosses the state. More rain to come as well tomorrow and 17. Right now at Craigieburn, sitting on 6 degrees, it's 8 in the city and $60,000. That's how much we've already given away with the Fox's 100K payday. And there's still another 40 to go. 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
1: 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It's the Fox's Fifi Fevenick.
4: This Monday, beautiful start. It's going to be a freezing day to kickstart winter, 1st of June. Good morning, Fifi, Fev,
2: good
4: Nick.
2: Good morning,
4: Josiah. We spoke about it last week on the show, Fev. A bit worried about you as always, mate. Wednesday, big surgery
2: big
4: day
2: surgery,
4: for you.
2: Going under, having a little sleep. Give me my milk.
3: Oh. Give me my milk.
2: Give me my milk.
3: That's what my mum, Karen, always so says excited. Before her heart surgery. Getting the old propofol, the Michael Jackson drug.
2: Favorite
3: give me my
2: ever.
3: Milk.
2: You at the end of a footy season, AFL, you just search for it. What do I need to operate on? Oh, you could probably get away with it if you rest. Nah, Gag. Just
5: think about
2: rest.
5: That for a second, though. Every night that Michael Jackson went to bed in later years,
2: mm-hmm.
5: he went under.
2: I know.
5: Like, can you imagine? Like, think about that for a second.
3: How's he fasting that
5: sleep?
3: Much?
5: No, because we all have those nights. But you know what I mean? You all have those nights where you've got a restless mind or you've got a bit of insomnia kicking in. Michael just went, no, I'm just going to have a medically induced coma every night. That's insane.
2: That's insane. And I've got a fast on the show in the morning for breakfast radio because
5: fast a bit anyway.
2: Can't have water, can't have coffee. But yeah. I think it's a myth.
5: No, it's not.
2: Fiona. If I was driving home right now and I got in a car accident and they need to do surgery, I go straight in.
5: I know. It's for the theatre. All the people who are doing the operation to not have an uncomfortable time.
2: Yeah. But if you're going to have a spew or something's going to come up, you're in the best place possible because they'll look after you.
5: Yeah, I agree. But they'd rather you didn't spew or wee on them. That's why they don't want you to
2: every
5: have
2: time I've had an operation. Mate, I drove into an operation and I had to get there at like 12 o'clock, stopped at Macca's, had a McChicken. Bang. Fine.
5: I know.
2: I was starving.
5: I've got a mate, Fev.
3: I won't say his name. Throw him under the bus. He's a surgeon. Surgeon mate of mine. And I told him your theory about, hey, if I was in a car wreck, they're still going to have to.
2: Yeah.
3: And he said, yeah, you know what? Life's uncertain. If you want a meal, have a meal. Fev's right.
2: No,
3: doctor's orders.
2: I am right. They just say it. I don't know why they say it, but you're supposed to do it. I'll do it. But we'll see what happens. What are you?
5: No, I'm looking at you because you're right. Like, we're just sheep, aren't we? We just do what we're told.
2: Yes, that's exactly what happens.
5: I'm feeling so about bins at the moment.
2: It's the same as government.
5: Show me you're putting all the with the millions of bins that they make us have in our councils because
2: colours.
5: Of our government that are just fascist and tell us what to do all the time. I keep hearing they're putting it all in the one place.
2: Yeah, they do. We spoke
5: Stop
2: to a garbo.
5: Making me like a monkey, putting them all in different bins if you're going to put it all in the one space.
2: Yeah. Hey, have this jab for the COVID. Oh,
5: we
2: COVID,
5: just do
2: COVID.
5: What we're told, don't we?
2: Yeah, we do. And as soon as, well, I don't, but as soon as you...
5: Although medical professionals, I do suggest you do what they're telling you to do.
2: No, they told us to have the jab.
5: No, well, that wasn't them.
2: Yes, it was.
5: Well, no, that was one guy that might have...
2: Medical.
4: Bill Gates.
5: No, I was thinking more Brett Sutton, wasn't he?
4: Okay,
5: name?
4: Yeah, him too,
2: yeah. But he's getting his strings pulled from someone else. It's just, the whole world is a lie.
5: I want a royal commission into the whole thing.
4: Oh, yes, please. Here we go.
3: The world is a lie.
5: I want to see the sealed documents.
4: I brought up Fev's surgery because we've got a big question to ask you after 8 o'clock, Fev. So stick around for that if you don't mind.
2: Have the day off Thursday.
4: It's not that. It's something more important, actually. And so we thought we'd dedicate
2: Nothing
4: this song
2: more
4: to you.
2: Important than work,
4: the
2: my
4: man
2: friend.
4: That you look like, your doppelganger. Your
2: Willie Mason.
4: this is Willie Mason. Benson Boone.
2: Got the mo back, guys.

0: Benson Boone.
1: He's beautiful.
0: 5-8. Speaking of Benson Boone, here's Brendan Favola.
2: Oh, God. What a segue. Now, guys, yesterday, as I said earlier in the show, that I played a game of poker for a mate's footy club, Bundoora, Heathie, Scotland. And I was there till, I didn't get home till like 3:15. Long Uber home.
3: That's a long night of poker.
2: Yeah. Well, poker takes a while when you're playing in a tournament. So
3: I used to, but I ended up on the final table with Joe Hashem and Shane Warne once upon a time in Crown. Yeah.
2: Yeah, she did. I was there that day.
3: I know you were there and you got ousted before me.
2: Now, yeah, I did.
4: Fee, do you actually know how to play poker?
3: No. And they all thought I was bluffing being a dumb blonde.
2: Yeah.
3: Wow.
2: Well, they got half of it right. And that was the bluffing bit.
3: They couldn't believe how good I was.
2: Yeah. Anyway, I won a trip to Vegas, so well done to me. So I got home at like 3:15. And then I thought, yesterday I'll just chill at home all day. I'll have got a great day at home, watch the footy, there's some great sport on. And I didn't realise that Tobes had a birthday party. So I had to take Tobes to the birthday party. And then I thought, I'll just chill out and watch the footy on, or the basketball was on. I'll watch it on my phone. Game 7, NBA final, semifinals.
4: Great idea. Get some other parents around you that like it. Yeah.
2: Chat with the parents. Yeah, I'll chat with the parents.
3: Good.
2: But I thought that I'll chat for a little bit with
3: and
2: the parents.
3: And then watch footy,
2: and then
3: basketball.
2: As I'm watching the basketball as well. So they know that I'm sort of in. But when parties, the parents talk about some good gossy stuff.
3: Really?
2: Yeah, just some good stuff. I learned some things yesterday. But the thing was, they had it at this place in Moorabbin, and it was like a rock climbing thing. So you got all the kids have got harnesses on.
3: Yes.
2: So it's a 8-year-old birthday party. Toby's 7. I've got to clip in and clip out every time she wants to go on an apparatus. I was working. I might as well have been paid.
3: It is hard work. I get the guys to come and help me with that. They're very hard to clip in.
2: Yeah,
3: you got to
2: push it down, twist, do it up, bang.
3: What if you get it wrong and your child falls off the wall?
2: I was a bit worried too. I'm like, well, but you got to sign a waiver before you do it. And I'm like, I don't know if I should save this waiver.
4: So even if you get it wrong, you can't sue them.
2: Yeah, you can't sue them. They've got it worked out. But what I realised was, little Tobes now, there was a lot of kids that are very good at rock climbing. They were up the top. They were climbing up things and they're like, Mom, look at me. And their mums are filming. Toby, on the other hand, Daddy, I'll go on this one. Yeah, no worries, buddy. I'll bang, clip her in, boom. She would go literally to my sort of shoulder height of an apparatus and go, Daddy, look how high I am. Bro, if you jumped off your bed, that's higher. You are not high enough, bro.
3: Oh.
2: Higher. Nah, I'm done. Okay, down she goes. Bang, next one. Same thing.
4: Yeah, bang. Just gets to your eye level.
2: So I'm literally grabbing her off, swing off, boom, down. 2 hours this went on for, and so there was about 5 minutes left. I said, now, Tobes, see that, little Isla and little Lola, they're going right up the top. This girl, little Maya, went right to the top of this other one, and I'm like, see how they're going to the top? Your dad's an athlete. I reckon you could probably do it. Like, if you put your mind to it. She goes, all right. It was called the big cheese. So she gets up and she climbs up and she goes about, I could sort of touch her foot with my fingers. And I'm like, she goes, I'm done. I want to come down. And I go, bro, I reckon you can go further. No, I can't.
4: Pushing her.
2: I'll get you something at the end. I'll get you a surprise. So she went a little bit higher to where I couldn't touch her. She probably went another meter or so up, 2 meters up. And then I'm going, baby, you're doing it. Yes. I was a proud dad. Yes. Go a little bit higher. I go, you're there. You're like halfway to the top. Like you could make it to the top. She went another step. And then all of a sudden I hear the tears.
3: Aww.
2: She starts crying. She froze. I can't get down. I don't trust the harness. It's going to hurt my bottom. I don't want to jump. I'm like, oh, God, I'm in trouble here because I couldn't get up.
3: Oh, she, poor thing.
2: She froze for like 5 minutes, bawling her eyes out. And I'm like, bro, stop crying. No need to cry.
3: I get that.
2: How am I going to get down? I said, just jump. Push your legs over and jump.
3: Scary.
2: I can't. So I had to climb up unassisted. I didn't sign a waiver. And then I had to pull her down from my shoulder. She got down and she was shaking and she said, I was so high. And I go, yeah, you were, but you cried.
3: Poor thing. Oh. Hey, I'm going to say,
2: froze.
3: This is quite controversial parenting advice I'm about to give. Don't push your kids to do things they don't want to do. No, because do you know what? When I was a kid, this was me. I was scared of I remember I used to get a gym teacher would get me up on the parallel bars and then I'd cry and they'd have to go and get a ladder to get me down. I never wanted to get up there in the first place. I ended up bungee jumping as an adult. Worst thing I've ever done.
2: Yeah.
3: you know what? If a kid doesn't want to do something,
2: don't do
3: don't
2: it.
3: Let
2: yeah,
3: them.
2: But you as a kid, you as a kid are the same height as now. So that would be pretty high for you.
3: Yes, but conquering fears. It doesn't actually change your fears.
2: Yeah, but she loved it. She actually loved it. Once we're in the car, I go, baby, you went so high. And she goes, yeah, daddy, I did. But if I didn't push her a little bit,
4: yeah,
2: like I don't push the kids
4: at all.
2: You've got to
4: push them.
2: Just a little bit, she wouldn't have got that high. She was literally going, daddy, look how high I am. I go, bro, I can touch your knee. And I'm standing on the ground. You are not high, mate. You need to go up a little bit higher because it's embarrassing because all the other kids are going heaps higher. I didn't push. I just shoved a little bit.
4: Just a little nudge is good.
2: Just a little nudge, Fiona. You probably needed that when you were a kid. And look, you bungee jumped.
3: And I hated it.
2: I bungee jumped.
4: Loved it.
2: I bungee jumped nude. Loved it. Gave a little bus of, can I say Koreans?
0: Yeah.
2: Well, they were.
4: We have.
0: Yeah. Yeah. They were.
2: Well,
4: they, I don't know if you know how "can I say something" works. You generally, you don't say it, write it down, show it to someone.
2: Well, we're at Cairns on a footy trip and they go, if you jump nude, you get it for free. And there was no one there. It was 7:30 in the morning. We hadn't been home yet. So I get up and I'm like, boom, got pretty excited. I'm like, hey, the boys, a bit of a show here. And then when two buses of Koreans came, tourists, they all got their cameras out. Someone went like a little turtle and put their head back in. It was nasty. And talk about hurting your front bum. That harness, whoa.
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8: 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The Ring Road playing host to a crash. Greensboro bound just after the Calder Freeway. The left-hand lane closed. Speeds a course of 40, which as we know is redundant. Delays well back over the EJ Witten Bridge. And you're not going to believe this. Altona bound slowing for a look. I know, I was surprised too. Elsewhere, a crash. The Eastern Freeway city bound at Doncaster Road. The left-hand lane closed and delays back past Middleborough Road. This July, it's going to be dry. 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

0: Now, we have exciting breaking news about Alphabucks Kids. So we know how much you love playing Alphabucks Kids, and that's why every Monday morning, just after 8, this is your chance to play. And you've got to register at fox.com.au, you've got to get your parents' approval, and then you come on. And we thought to ourselves the other day, it just hasn't gone off for ages.
1: Yeah.
0: And we started to think, you know, we make the questions a lot easier than in the adults version.
1: But still hard,
0: yeah. But we thought, but this poor kids still aren't getting it. So guess what? From now on, 5 more seconds for the kids.
1: Boom.
0: 35 seconds to answer the 10 questions. We are giving you a red hot go, kids. It's going to be easier than ever for you to win because it's only fun when kids win.
1: Yeah, 100%.
0: Don't want them losing.
1: And then if it goes off for the next 4 weeks, we'll change it back to 30.
0: Now, the first lucky contestant to play with 35 seconds for Alphabucks is Declan from Wallen. Hey, Declan.
2: Hi.
1: G'day, Declan.
0: Declan, you're in grade 5 at Wallen Primary School. Are you loving that?
2: Yeah.
1: Good part of the world, Wallen, isn't it?
0: Right.
1: Now, you happy with the extra 5 seconds, Declan?
2: Yeah, and I'm excited that I'm the first person with the new rules.
1: Yes.
0: And do you know what?
1: Exploit it.
0: You can win, Declan, if you can answer these 10 questions with the extra 5 seconds. You win $500 cash. How good is that? Imagine all the stuff you can buy at the school kiosk with that.
1: Sure.
0: Tuck shop. Wow. No, put it towards something better than food at the tucky. Okay, Declan, so for $500, great pocket money, you have 35 seconds to answer these 10 questions, and every answer needs to begin with...
1: The letter A, Declan. I'm going to give you the answer all the way down the bottom, question 10. So if you get the first 9 right and you remember this one, you're going to win $500. A celebrity, we've talked about her a little bit this morning, Adele.
0: Adele, that's the singer Adele. Can you remember that, Declan? Adele.
2: Yep.
1: Good luck.
0: Now, before we start, I just want to check with Josiah. Do you have the 35-second bed?
3: Special edition on my wall ready to go.
0: Okay. Declan, this is going to be fun. Time starts after I ask the first question. So here we go. New 35 seconds to answer 10 questions. The letter A, question 1. Name a boy's name.
2: Pass.
0: A country.
2: Pass.
0: A sport.
2: Pass.
0: A body part. A drink.
2: Pass.
0: A job.
2: Pass.
0: A 3-letter word.
2: 8.
0: An insect.
2: Ant.
0: A superhero.
2: Ant-Man.
0: A celebrity.
2: Adele.
0: A boy's name.
2: Adam.
0: A country.
3: Australia!
0: You were amazing. What a comeback, Declan! Well done.
3: Big second half there, mate.
0: Really done.
3: A sport, you could have said AFL or athletics, a drink, apple juice, a job, astronaut.
0: Do you know what I love about this extra 5 seconds? You can pass and come back.
1: Come back.
3: Yeah, have a think about it.
0: Declan, well done. And how cool is this? You've got a family pass to Lightscape.
3: Good on you, Declan. You'll have a great day at school, mate. You did really well. That incredible prize, Melbourne's favourite winter tradition, Lightscape, returns to Royal Botanic Gardens, Melbourne from June 12. Tickets on sale now at Ticketek. There is a big question for you, Nick, that we have to ask Fev inside the next 5 minutes. We'll do it after this.
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7: 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All happening on the Eastern Freeway. Crash citybound at Doncaster Road. The left-hand lane closed. Speeds down at 40, of course. In the remaining lanes, traffic at a standstill back past Blackburn Road. Give that a wide berth and take Whitehorse Road. Elsewhere, a crash for the Ring Road. Greens rebound after the Calder. The left-hand lane closed and delays back past past Sunshine Avenue. The only saving grace this morning, the mechanical horse, all lines reporting good service. 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And now you're up to date with the Foxes, Fifi, Fev and Nick.
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15: It is 8 degrees in Melbourne. Good morning, I'm James Lake. A 3-year-old boy has died and a man seriously injured after a house fire in Melbourne's west. Emergency crews rushed to the burning home on Newbury Street in Werribee shortly after midnight this morning. Blaze was brought under control before the young boy's body was found. Investigators, including an arson chemist, are examining the scene this morning, although police say it's not believed to be suspicious. 2 months of free public transport's come to an end, but discounted fares kick in from today. A full day's travel now costs $5.70, half the previous price, as ticket inspectors resume their work as well. Spring Street says frequent users will still save hundreds of dollars through to the end of the year. Education departments ordered families to plan their holidays around school breaks, with new data showing almost half of student absences are now because families are taking getaways during the term. Victorian school attendance data shows days off for travel are up more than 100% in a decade. And across the board, students are missing an average of 25 days each a year. And Melbourne's house prices have officially slipped below the $1 million mark again, with new PropTrack figures showing the city's typical home value falling to $995,000 last month, down 10 grand on figures from April.
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15: Checking the Monday Foxcast, showers increasing through the day with a top of 14 degrees. We also have a severe weather warning current for damaging winds later on today and a cold front crossing Melbourne later tonight. It's more rain to come tomorrow and 17 degrees. Right now it's just 8 at Berwick. Also 8 degrees in the city and we're an interruption-free zone every morning after Fifi, Fev and Nick when it wraps at 9. Keep it locked on the Fox for the free-for-all on Melbourne's number one hit music station.
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3: Shining right now here in South Melbourne, so enjoy that if you're in around the area. It's going to be windy later, it's going to be wet, it's going to be freezing as well, that cold snap hitting for the first day of June. Welcome to winter, welcome to the Fifi Fev and Nick show. And we have a big question to ask one of us next.
0: Yes, Fev, you are going under the knife in a couple of days.
18: Yes.
0: And before you go under, we have something we want to ask you.
18: Okay.
0: And I've got something I want you to sign.
3: Find out what that is after this, Fev. You've requested this song.
18: Be.
3: Olivia Rodrigo, Drop Dead. Not talking about Fev.
18: Oh, that might happen.

0: Yeah, 101.9 The Fox. It is Fifi, Fev and Nick. Good I was just morning. Making a coffee during that song. Speaking to a couple of lovely ladies in sales. They were telling me how busy the roads are at the moment on traffic. So let's check them out.
1: That sounds like a good chat at the cooler.
0: It was. I was just tell my coffee to hurry up.
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5: 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It is a right shambles on the Eastern Freeway. Crash Citibank at Doncaster Road. Crews attending not having a great deal of luck trying to clear it. The left-hand lane is closed. Speeds down 240. I'll let you roll the R on redundant for that one. Delays back past Blackburn Road. Skip it. Take Whitehorse Road. The Ring Road doing its best to ruin your morning. Greens about a crash after the Calder Freeway, the left-hand lane closed. Delays back past Sunshine Avenue and, yes, Altona bound slowing for a look. Over 1 million volunteers clean up Australia each year, but the challenge is bigger than ever and they need your help. 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And now you're up to date with the Foxes, Fifi, Fev and Nick.
0: Good on you, Andy. Appreciate it, mate.
1: Jimmy was really rolling his R's there. The dude, wasn't he?
0: I told him how to do that. Andy. Well, Andy might want to listen up. Strap yourself.
6: Andy came to watch you with the Ely Park Sharks.
0: Did.
1: Yeah, I was playing. I was concentrating.
6: Of course you were.
1: Yeah.
0: Well, now.
6: You won't be concentrating in a few days, though, because what you went through for the Ely Park Sharks, but you've been carrying for a number of months.
1: Yep.
6: An injury.
1: Yes.
6: A torn meniscus.
1: Yes.
6: So on Wednesday, you were going under the knife.
1: I am, Fiona.
6: Well, arthroscopic surgery.
1: Yep.
6: Still, you need to go under.
1: Yeah.
6: You need some propofol.
1: It's a big op.
6: And is it propofol? Propofol.
7: Give me mum milk.
6: You are going under. And
1: looking forward to it, V.
6: I know. Well, I know you
1: love
6: it.
1: I love an operation.
6: I do too. That fit, you never, gee, that deep sleep, the deep sleep.
1: Yeah. It's a bit, all you need is an op every couple of years and you don't have to sleep too much.
7: See, I hadn't had one for about 16 years or so. And last year I got to go under a couple times within a week. Oh, colonoscopy and flexible cystoscopy. When I woke up from the colonoscopy, they told me my first words were, Fev was right, that was grouse.
1: Yeah. And when you say you went under, they just gave him a little bit of milk.
6: Well, the first words are the fun. And this is where we're heading because first we have a question to ask you, Fev. Can we please send James Blake into recovery to record the first words when you wake up?
1: Anyone else?
6: Leon?
1: I don't know what he's going to do when I'm under.
0: Ooh.
6: He won't do anything. It's James.
8: I just like to watch.
6: Because we love your first words.
7: Watch you sleep.
9: You creep.
1: No, I think that'd be... Yeah, why don't you come into the surgery?
6: And I say this because a few years ago, you went to see the wonderful Dr. Snip for a vasectomy.
1: I did. Took my 18-year-old daughter, Mia, at the time.
6: You were under. Now, you had the green whistle. You were sucking on that green whistle, and
1: really
6: you were saying some crazy things. Can we relive
7: the fun
6: what you were saying?
10: This is a serious question, Dr. Snip.
11: Yeah.
10: Now, when you've cut, do you look and go, ooh, black market, they could...

0: Could have been worth anything.
1: Don't think so. Okay. I'm pretty sure there isn't one.
0: No, this could have gone on a black market and made probably 500 mil. Make sure I haven't bottled any of it. Dr. Snip, I want a double vasectomy.
2: Vasectomy.
3: Well, my baby makers were getting cut out, and I thought he'd want to put it in the black market, it'd be easy worth 500 mil.
2: And then you had Lucius. Your Achilles surgery. Now, after your Achilles surgery, we didn't have anyone in there in recovery, but you rang us and left us a voicemail.
4: Hey, guys, in the recovery room, just fresh out of surgery. I know you guys are probably missing me right about now, but Fee, mate, queen of radio, it's a privilege that we get to work with you every day. I'm not sure I'm allowed to be doing this, but we have the best team, radio team ever. Hope you guys aren't missing me today. This is my nurse. Hi. I'm hungry. Love to eat.
3: You just say things that you don't mean, don't you?
2: It's a stream of consciousness. By the way, 131060, if you've got any great stories about what you said or what someone said when they were coming out from the anaesthesia.
3: You just don't know where you are.
2: We don't, because some of my favourites, you know the viral videos?
3: I watch them all the time.
2: This was a few years ago. This was one of the best. This is a man waking up after surgery and not recognising his wife.
5: Doctor send you? Man, you are eye candy.
6: My name's Candace. I'm your wife.
5: You're my wife?
6: Yeah.
5: Holy sh**.
2: Do you remember the
7: kid? Charmer.
2: One of my favourite early videos, along with Charlie Bit My Finger, was little David after the dentist when he woke up and he was in the car.
8: I feel funny. Why is this happening to me?
9: It's okay, bud. It's just from the medicine.
8: Is this going to be forever?
9: No.
2: It's so cute.
3: That was cute.
9: This is real life.
3: I watched all the ones like that. I watched a couple the other day and it was like, I want to get married. He was off his face. He'd been in an accident and they'd put him under for an op. And he's like, where's my girlfriend? She said that she's left, but she was in there. And they were like trying to stitch him up, the brothers, going, well, why? I want to marry her, but I don't have a ring. And I'm in a hospital and I don't look good. I
2: was
3: just
2: he in a bed
3: love
2: next to Forrest
3: her.
2: Gump?
3: His name was Jenny. I did gump a little bit of that, didn't I? I was trying to be American, bro.
7: Oh, it's 50 Nick at 101.9 Fox.

0: 94.9 The Fox, is Fifi Fevenick teaming up with Glowbird. How good are they? If you've got an EV, Glowbird Energy's new EV plan, Easy EV, has affordable home charging and local customer care. 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Love your energy with Glowbird. Good morning.
1: We were just talking about, Fev, you're going in for your torn meniscus.
2: Knee surgery.
1: Mm-hmm. Arthroscopic, which is better, isn't it? They put the cameras in.
2: So I think the way the doc said it, they put the cameras in both sides of the knee, go in, they blow it up with full of water. They get the camera in and then they clean it all out. And then, yeah, it's like... Rinse it out.
3: That's nice.
2: It's actually fascinating. It's actually scary.
1: I might Google it and watch it before you do it.
2: Yeah, operations. Operations can be scary. Going under is, it could be dangerous.
1: Sue's called through for Mornington. Hi, Sue.
4: Good morning. Fev, you should be scared.
2: Why is that, Sue?
4: My partner's just had exactly the same surgery done.
2: Oh.
4: And it is so painful.
2: Yeah, I know it's painful. Is he okay?
1: Which bit's the painful bit? The recovery or the surgery you're under?
4: Well, surgery you're under, it's recovery afterwards. It's the painkillers, it's the icing, it's non-weight bearing for 6 weeks. His was bad. I don't know how bad your tear is, but his was bad off the bone.
2: Yeah.
4: He can't go on crutches. He's got to walk.
2: Yeah, you're not allowed to go on crutches.
4: No, but no crutches.
1: How did you know?
3: Sorry, so there's no, no weight bearing, but no crutches.
2: Yeah,
3: that's rough.
2: You're supposed to walk, but
4: frame, and also get a pee bottle.
3: What?
1: Oh,
2: I've got a man nappy.
4: No, you want a pee bottle?
2: Why? Because toilet.
4: Get out and going to the toilet.
2: Now, did he have any days off work, Sue?
4: He's got 6 weeks off.
1: 6 weeks off.
2: Wow.
1: You said you're coming back the next day, Phil.
2: I am. I'll be on air.
3: Until he found out about this.
2: I'll be on air Thursday.
4: Depends on all the drugs that you're on.
2: I hope I'm on lots soon because it might make me... 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
8: 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Content is general in nature. Investing carries risk. A crash on the Eastern Freeway just cleared city-bound at Doncaster Road. Traffic starting to ease. A similar story too for the Ring Road. Greens were about after the Calder. All lanes reopened there and delays really easing. Still a little patchy back to Sunshine Avenue, but is easing relatively quickly. The Westgate hasn't got the clear memo. Fall from the bridge into the Burnley. The good news, though, does continue for the mechanical horse. 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
23: Still 8 degrees in Melbourne. Good morning. I'm James Lake. Police are investigating a fatal house fire at Werribee early this morning, which has claimed the life of a toddler. Emergency crews were called to a Newbury Street home just after midnight and found it fully engulfed. It's believed the young boy, aged just 3, lost his life, while a 4-year-old man was taken to hospital with serious burns. Police say the cause is under investigation, but it's not being treated as suspicious. Barnaby Joyce is warning One Nation not to get too carried away after a new poll put the party ahead of Labor now on primary support. Joyce has told 7 it's an honour but not a result, adding politics has changed because voters have.
24: I'll never get ahead of ourselves. That'd be hubris. It's an incredible honour. It's an indicator, not a vote.
23: Mikey inspectors are back riding the rails this morning as Victoria's 2 months of free public transport comes to an end. Passengers do have to touch on and off to get through the gates, but Spring Street's halved fares through to the end of the year to try making public transport more affordable. And average Victorian students are now missing 5 weeks of class each year as absenteeism continues to surge. Schools say the stats are also being blown out by families taking advantage of cheaper holidays during the school term to hit the road for a getaway.
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23: One last check of your Monday Foxcast for this morning. Showers increasing later today, just a top of 14 degrees for the first day of winter. There's also a severe weather warning current for damaging wind gusts into this evening. Tomorrow, more rain around and 17 the top. Right now in Bundoora, 9 degrees. In the city, it is 8 and $60,000. That's how much we've already given away with the Fox's 100K payday. And there's still another 40 grand to go. Grab the next code word at 8:55 and then enter it at fox.com.au for your chance to share in $100,000.
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3: Oh yeah, it's 8:42 on this Monday morning, 1st of June, a brand new day.
2: I tell you what, guys, we've got a great boss. I just saw Mad Mando rock in. She gets here a bit late, doesn't she?
1: She just rolled in
2: and said Carlton cheated. She's a massive Geelong supporter, and every time Carlton Geelong play, we have a bet. An ice bottle of red. And she walked in and she always pays her bet. She does. Kudos to her. She does. First thing in the morning, and I've got my bottle, and she said, you can drink it. And I said, okay, so I'm going to drink it now.
1: No, save it. What are you drinking for now?
2: Well, she said I can drink it.
1: Okay.
2: I don't know whether she meant now or later.
3: He's got painkillers from Wednesday onwards, so the back half of the week's sorted. It's more the first half of the week he's looking for.
2: But anyway, so thanks to Mando, and well done to the Blues for getting me a free bottle.
4: Celebra V News.
3: Very sad news, actually. It's breaking news. It's an awful, devastating day.
1: You're a married man.
3: What are you talking about?
1: You, and you've married a beautiful Albanian.
2: Another beautiful
1: woman,
2: Albanian.
1: Melita. Now, you did know another Albanian woman called Dua Lipa. You knew her many years ago.
3: Many years ago, prior to my wife, just interviewed her on the radio.
1: Well, great news. Dua has married her long-term boyfriend, Callum Turner. He's a great actor, by the way. If you don't know the British actor, I've seen him in quite a few things, and he's also tipped to be the next James Bond, but everyone's tipped to be the next James Bond.
2: I tell you what, Fiona. Oh, she has nailed it.
1: Looks glamorous, sophisticated.
2: Yep. Classy.
1: She's in a classy suit with a big wide-brimmed hat. She looks almost royal.
2: She looks like Kate.
1: She looks at, Princess Kate.
2: I like that, though.
1: And she's got her gloves on.
2: Because
1: when you see her on stage, she's in next to nothing. So you think she might do a bit of a Britney for her wedding.
2: Oh, you reckon?
3: With
2: the gloves, when you put the ring on her finger, does that go over the glove?
1: They would have had their gloves off.
2: Gloves are off, you reckon, already?
1: No.
2: Early in the relationship.
3: You'll be fine, Josiah. You're back.
6: I'm in.
1: It's their town hall ceremony. So now they're off to go and get have their big friends and family wedding in Italy. So they're having that. That's just their civil sort of ceremony where they do all the papers and stuff. And now they get to go and have a big shindig in Adelaide.
2: Adelaide.
1: Italy.
2: Well, didn't she just say that one of her favourite restaurants was in Melbourne?
1: Did she
2: come out and said,
1: which restaurant?
2: I don't know. But she literally.
1: Come on.
2: She said it on the weekend. She literally said her favourite restaurant is in Melbourne.
3: Nene's Chicken, High Point.
1: Nene's Chicken.
2: Literally, he's batting.
3: She likes that joint.
2: Is his name Don Bradman?
1: No, it's Callum Turner. He's a very good actor.
2: Yeah, good actor, but.
1: But love is love.
2: He's handsome. Half-chewed prawn.
1: I mean, it's an ill-fitting suit he's wearing.
2: Yeah, it doesn't fit. He looks like a gangster.
1: I don't think James can find
2: his restaurant. Where is it, James?
7: Well, there's a couple of options. It's either Hope Street Radio or Hector's Deli in the CBD.
1: Do you know, I still haven't been to Hector's Deli. I've seen the queues around.
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1: Is it just here
3: in South Melbourne? Let's get some
7: in South Melbourne, but Richmond as well.
1: I haven't tried the Hector's Deli yet.
2: Hope Street Radio in Collingwood would be wrapped when Dua Lipa said that.
1: What's Hope Street Radio?
3: It's like a little bar, club, dinner spot. Lord's Air part. It is.
1: Nice. Fev.
2: Yeah.
3: Okay. If you've ever got a free night, Nick, as well.
2: What about
3: Fee?
1: What about me?
3: Should we play some Dua Lipa?
6: The Cody crop hurts, doesn't it?
3: Save me, Dua.

0: Lipa at the Fox. What a great singer. What a great artist she is here with Fifi Fev Nick.
1: We had a good night.
0: And a big congratulations to her, now married to the love of her life, Callum Turner.
2: Yeah, beautiful. British actor.
1: Good on him.
2: Now, I want to talk about something that happened on Friday. My daughter Daisy was in here, my six-year-old, and she loves it. She might love it too much here.
1: I think she thinks she's on the payroll.
2: Well, I think she'd love to be, but she was in here. And the team, wonderful team of producers, do such a great job with her. She loves them. And she has so much fun with them. But something happened. I don't know whether you witnessed this late in the show on Friday.
1: Daisy pretending that she's the boss?
2: No, that happens most of the time. But then Daisy came into the studio and came around the other side of me and said, "Mummy, I want mummy. I want mummy." And I was like, "What's wrong, honey?" She goes, "Yeah, I just want mummy. I just want mummy." And I thought, what is going on? She was scared. And when she's scared.
1: What did James do? He's the only one I would point at.
2: I knew something had happened out there. I looked out. I saw James. I saw Liam. I saw Phil. I saw Aizen. And I went, okay.
1: It's Liam.
2: What?
1: Who's Liam?
2: Did I say Liam?
1: Who's Liam?
2: Liam.
3: Liam.
2: Hi, Liam. Nice to meet you.
1: Liam.
4: DJ Shirks.
2: And then I looked out, went, what's going on? And James was just shaking his head, laughing. And I thought, what has he done? He came in and Daisy looked terrified, scared. Now, I don't know who to ask about what happened here. I'll start with you, James, but I believe Phil and Aizen witnessed what you did to scare my child.
5: So we have a safe outside of the studio where we keep all of your chocolates.
2: Yes, thank you.
1: That means they're Daisy's as well.
5: Yes, and Daisy does like to get to the safe around about the 8 o'clock hour.
2: Yes.
4: Like mother, like daughter. Yeah.
1: Jesus.
5: Sometimes she remembers the code, sometimes she doesn't.
2: Mm.
5: And what I've recently discovered with Daisy is that you can just give her the incorrect code a couple of times and she'll fall for it and enter it in.
1: It really does sound like you, doesn't it?
2: Mm-hmm.
5: What I recently learnt, though, that I didn't know was that if you do the incorrect code enough, the safe times out and it starts beeping at you like a bomb.
2: Oh, wow.
5: So Daisy eventually got there and I just turned to her deadpan and said, "Daisy, you haven't set off the bomb, have you?"
1: Oh, my
2: James!
1: James! She's seven.
2: You told her she'd set off a bomb in the building.
5: And then I started backing away from the safe as if like,
1: oh, it was going to blow up.
2: It's going to blow up. How could you do that?
5: It was a bit of fun.
2: She has so much fun. Remember when we were on the Disney cruise and happy place? She was having the time of her life. It was pirate night. And what did you do?
5: So I got a little bit too into my character as Captain Hook.
2: That's right.
5: And I don't think she was able to separate me from Hook.
2: No, but this is the most intimidating James Blake's ever been. Oh, dear.
1: He's actually gone too far. You made the kid cry. Oh, he's made the kid cry.
5: Hey, Daisy, will you shake my hand?
4: Nah, that's fair.
6: Well, would you believe it? On Friday, he did it again.
2: Wow, you just...
1: Phil just scared me. What was that?
4: Yeah.
1: A creepo just came in.
4: Yeah, bit of hangover there from the tea.
1: You just forgot to cut that bit out.
4: Yeah.
1: That's okay.
2: He did do it again.
1: You'll work on it.
4: Yeah, we'll try.
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10: 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Band eases onto the west gate, though you will be nursing the brake pedal into the Burnley. The eastern recovering a touch, city bound around Doncaster Road following an earlier crash, and the standard brake lights for the Monash city bound from Eastlink to Warragul Road. 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And now you're up to date with the Foxes, Fifi, Fev and Nick.
11: Happy Monday, Melbourne. Man, I feel like...
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11: 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But different strokes, I suppose. 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Ooh, Aussie dance fit from the noughties. Moustache there. We got brand new Sabrina Carpenter as well, David Thames. 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

0: game of him, Josh Fawaz, Brisbane boy, Aussie, to grab a song that big and do a remix of it, but he has nailed it. You guys are singing the whole way through.
1: It's great. I like it. It's going nuts
0: on socials as well. Doing well on TikTok. That's it for us. We're done, guys. Monday just got 9 o'clock. We've got a massive week still to come. Fee, Bruce McAvaney's coming on. You're going to reveal to him something for the first time.
1: Yes, the first time we met when I was a child.
0: Sam Bang on the show this week as well. Plus Fev going into surgery Wednesday. Back on the show Thursday.
2: I've got a day of nothing today, Boxy. Nothing.
3: Oh,
1: just a good day.
3: What's the plan?
2: Because the girls are going on to work. They're on another camp, the Tiger Girls. They're training right now. They're on track. So I miss training. They've got a community camp where they go out to schools, which is great.
1: What, you could meet them there.
2: Good shows? Any good shows? What are you watching?
1: No, I
2: need a good show. I want to binge today.
1: I'm watching Killer Cases on Binge.
2: Okay.
1: Do you know what I love about it? So it's all-American crime, but it's real crime.
2: Okay.
1: But they go through the often murders, let's be honest. It's a murder. And then they go through the arrest. And it's all the body cam footage. It's the interviewing the suspect in custody. Then they give you the highlights of the court case itself.
2: Do you fast forward any of this or is it?
1: No, I watch it all. It's gripping.
2: It's gripping. Okay, so what's it called?
1: I'm gripped. Killer Cases.
2: Killer Cases. Oh, I might
1: actually have a look. There's about seven series, seasons too.
2: I've got till 3 o'clock pickup. And then I'm watching all shows till
1: if you
2: then.
1: Like crime, true crime, Killer Cases.
2: All right, Killer Cases. There we go.
3: Beautiful. You get through a few of those
1: it's a
3: bit today.
1: Dark. Like,
2: no, I was thinking of something like cool, like on the Netflix or something.
1: I'm done. I'm out. I've got nothing to watch. Honestly, I've done every streaming service.
2: Oh, hero.
1: No, I haven't watched them all. Oh. I'm not interested in most of them.
3: Oh, you just fast-forwarded through.
1: I can't find anything good to watch at the moment.
2: I'll have a little crack today. I'll have a crack at that, and then I'll see if I can find something.
0: All right, we'll report back tomorrow 6 a.m.
1: Tell me how you go with Killer Cases.
2: Yeah, I'll have a crack.
0: All right, have a beautiful day. Enjoy the sunshine this morning, then freezing. I know it's still cold outside, but even more cold this Savo. Stay safe. Strapped down with the roofs, is that what we said? When it gets real windy, it's going to rain as well.
3: Strap the roofs down.
0: That'll do, Nick. We'll see you tomorrow from 6.
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3: Hey Mel, this is Tim Lee getting ready to not do much for the first hour. I'm not going to lie, because all of this is just bangers that you love from now, back in the day, without any commercials. And heap of your requests on 0800 17 400. Shoot your text through. You can even do voice notes. And coming up, we're going to have a little bit of fun, aren't we?
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4: 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And I would like to request Nickelback. Thank you.
3: Here it is. No sisters allowed to enjoy this, apparently, on the Fox. Never mind.

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1: Let's get the party started. See you at the bar, you was hardly talking. That's when I knew that your heart was scarring. Friends to lovers need a part to star in. Like, wait, babe, let me ask your pardon.

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0: Are you coming in or what?
1: All right, before I play the next song on 101.9 The Fox, there was an era of dance music in the 90s. Had like Disco Montego. Do you remember this sound? I think it was like the peak, and then Young Divas came along and they had all their dance songs. Well,
2: hey, DJ Tom's on his list everywhere. Thanks, mate. Love you.
1: Mustache was one of the other groups as well. And I'm not just picking these tunes off my dome. I would like to think that I've got a good taste in the music, but Melks, this is all you on 0400 17400. So whether you want to hear a little bit of R&B Friday's vibe, something new, you text them, we play them. Commercial

0: 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So it's kind of like this.
1: Oh, my God. Thank you so much, Fox. This is the best. You don't know what this money will mean to me.
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0: We are not flapping around with this. We promised 7 weeks ago that every single Friday over the entire length of this, we were giving away $10,000. And just on Friday gone, Christian,
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0: With Carrie and Tommy, so you've had a couple of days to process. How you feeling?
4: 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It still feels incredibly surreal. Mm. Already bought a couple of little outfits for our baby we're expecting in September.
0: Oh, that's amazing. 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